It's another summer of peace, love, and music, CKDO. And there's Queen, We Will Rock You. A great way to kick off our 8 o'clock hour on this Monday night. I'm Daryl McLean, Elton John up this hour. We'll also hear from Eric Burden and War as well. We'll get the knack out. We'll get the knack. They're going to be here. We'll find out who's having a birthday today, too. You know, the famous people. Saw something interesting on TV last night. You know, I'm a cat owner, and on TV, an expert said the average cat can actually meow in 10 different versions. Yeah, 10 meows. Also, the average cat can cough up 7 different types of hairballs.

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0: More of the greatest hits of all time, CKDO, that's Blue Rodeo and How Long. Family Affair from Sly and the Family Stone before that. Good evening, happy Monday night to you. I'm Daryl McLean. Here we are, August 31st. Maybe today was your birthday. Well, if so, happy birthday. Some famous people celebrating with you today include the great Irish singer Van Morrison. Yeah, Van the Man is 81 today. Of course, he's Sir Van Morrison. He was knighted by the Queen a number of years ago. One of the world's greatest violinists, Itzhak Perlman, turns 81 today. Yeah. Actor Richard Gere, turning 77. Do you remember Tony DeFranco from the DeFranco family? You know, a little Canadian group out of Welland, Ontario. Boy, they hit the big time in the early 70s. He's 67 today. Singer Deborah, Don't Call Me Debbie, Gibson is 56. She was all over your radio back in the 80s. And funny guy, actor Chris Tucker, probably best known for the Rush Hour movies, turning 55 today.
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0: Frankie Valli on the way, Eric Burden in War. We'll hear from Judy Collins, Marvin Gaye, and how about Elton John? All fired up and rowdy. Saturday night's all right for fighting from the greatest hits of all time.

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0: Greatest hits of all time, CKDO, with a fine, funky groove of theirs. Marvin Gaye, Got to Give It Up. 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
0: Hey, we got some psychedelic gold on the way from Cream. Gordon Lightfoot will go on. And right now, let's get the Knack. Great album and a great song. Here's My Sharona on the greatest hits of all

0: cruising along on a Monday night down that carefree highway. There's Gordon Lightfoot on CKDO. I'm Daryl McLean. What are you up to? Are you online right now? 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It's their Love and Feeling Farewell Tour. Yep, that's it. 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
0: Sneaking up to 9 o'clock. We're just zipping along tonight. I'm Daryl McLean. Nitty Gritty Dirt Band coming up along with Chester. And right now, big number one for the Doobie Brothers, 1979 Grammy Award winner, too. This is What a Fool Believes on CKDO.

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Another summer of peace, love, and music, CKDO. We got you shaking your groove thing. That's Peaches and Herb. I'm Daryl McLean. On the way this hour, Styx will be up along with David Bowie, some classic Elvis Presley. We'll do a round of Did You Know, because that's always kind of fun. Well, maybe you didn't know this, but apparently the new study shows there's a worldwide epidemic of insomnia. You sleeping okay? You know, if you look at all the people who can't sleep at night and you lead them end to end, it'd be even harder for them to fall

0: Playing the greatest hits of all time, CKDO, rocking with Brian Adams. That's Run to You. It's Daryl McLean here till midnight. Let's do our Monday evening edition of Did You Know? Some little bits of information maybe you didn't know until now, like this. Did you know back in the 80s, about 80% of moms had hairspray in the bathroom? Nowadays, only 30%. Hairspray's going out. Yay. I hate the smell of hairspray. Did you know a survey found sniffling noses is the most annoying sound in the workplace? What do you think? Did you know 85% of us cringe whenever we hear our own voice? You got to get over that. Did you know 52% of drivers don't know how to change their windshield wipers? It can be tricky. Did you know this? The word burrito means little donkey in Spanish. That's because a burrito can carry many things, just like a donkey can. How about that? Hopefully not donkey meat. Did you know 80% of people on Facebook say they have never unfriended an ex? Are you still friends with your ex on Facebook? Yeah? And finally, did you know 12% of us don't take our prescriptions even after we paid for them? Crazy, but now you know.
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0: Hey, it's time to kick off another five in a row. Eddie Money coming up along with Styx and the Guess Who. How about Booker T and the MGs? Haven't heard this in a while. It's Green Onions on the greatest hits of all time.

0: Another summer of peace, love, and music, CKDO. Loving the sounds of David Bowie's Young Americans from 1975. I'm Daryl McLean. Peter Gabriel's coming your way in moments.
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0: We're feeling fine on this Monday night. Elvis Presley's coming your way in moments. Nazareth, too. And right now, climbing up on Salisbury Hill, this is Peter Gabriel from CKDO.

0: More of the greatest hits of all time, CKDO. There's Nazareth, This Flight Tonight. And, of course, Elvis Presley, In the Ghetto before that. I'm Daryl McLean. We're getting ready for another great weekend at the beach party. You know, we're coming up on the Labor Day long weekend. What are you doing to celebrate? Well, we're going to be celebrating on the beach party with an all number one hit song weekend. That's right. We're going to treat you to the best of the best, the cream of the crop, and, of course, lots of your requests and dedications. Certainly hope you'll make us part of your weekend party time for Labor Day weekend on the beach party, 8 to midnight, Friday and Saturday nights on CKDO.
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0: Coming up on 10 o'clock, Rufus and Chaka Khan standing by, Nick Gilder, and right now, Ray Parker Jr. with Radio. 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

More of the greatest hits of all time, CKDO. That's Honeymoon Suite and Stay in the Light. I'm Daryl McLean here till midnight. Got lots of goodies coming up this hour. Hall & Oates are going to be in along with the Beatles, some Bee Gees. Got some vintage vinyl news on the way. Well, this is interesting. According to a new survey conducted by Facebook, the laughter signifier LOL for laughing out loud is barely being used anymore. LOL is dead. Actually, nobody was ever laughing.

0: More of the greatest hits of all time, CKDO. There's Heart with Dreamboat, Annie Seals and Cross. Before that, with Diamond Girl. I'm Daryl McLean. What's going on in the world of music in our vintage vinyl news tonight? Fleetwood Mac in the news. Our reunion winds blowing again. Well, former guitarist Lindsey Buckingham says next year should be a pretty interesting year because I think a few things will reveal themselves. He recently mended fences with Stevie Nicks, and we do know that the upcoming Apple Fleetwood Mac documentary is on its way as well. 2027 will be the 50th anniversary of the iconic Rumours album. Wow, time flies. Oh,
1: my love. Ah, the soulful tones of the Righteous Brothers, tugging on our heartstrings for over 60 years. 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
0: 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Chicago, if you leave me now, from C.

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0: Hollow Notes, Rich Girl on the greatest hits of all time, CKDO. I'm Daryl McLean, and we've got Beatles on the way in just a moment.
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0: the greatest hits of all time, CKDO. That's Wednesday on a Monday night with The Last Kiss. I'm Darryl McClain. 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
0: 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And right now, it's just you and me, Rita Coolidge. 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

Another summer of peace, love, and music, CKDO, Kim Mitchell, with some great memories from 1984, All We Are. I'm Daryl McLean, KC and the Sunshine Band coming up this hour. Queen's in along with ELO. Got some showbiz buzz on the way in right now. We'll play that funky music. Wild Cherry on CKDO.

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1: And Cousin Mary. I'm Darryl McClain. What's happening in show business? Well, Netflix in the news tonight. They just unveiled the official trailer of a really bizarre reality competition show based on Willy Wonka and the Chocolate Factory. Now, it shows contestants happily enduring all sorts of mayhem while being guided by the voice of the late Gene Wilder, who famously played Willy Wonka in the 1971 movie. Now, Netflix got permission from Wilder's estate and worked with an AI company called 11 Labs to recreate the late actor's voice. The Golden Ticket will be premiering on September 23rd.
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0: 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I'm Daryl McLean. 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

0: More than the greatest hits of all time, CKDO from Canada's Left Coast. That's Chilliwack and Fly at Night. I'm Darrell McLean. Just a reminder, be sure to join me at the beach party this weekend, our special all number one hit song weekend as we celebrate the Labor Day long weekend. We're going to be treating you to the best of the best of the 60s, 70s, and 80s. And of course, lots of your requests and dedications. 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
0: That'll do it for me, Darrell McLean. 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TJ, Terry Johnson, kicking off things tomorrow morning at 5:30 a.m. It's Linda Ronstadt on

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0: is Terry Johnston. 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I've got another adult joke in my 7 o'clock quickie joke of the day before next week's kid jokes for back to school. 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

0: Is that you?
1: Who's it?
0: Oh, Cornelius.
1: Cornelius.
0: Yeah.
1: Oh, Cornelius.
0: Listen.
1: Bye-bye.
0: Listen.
1: Yeah, man, what's up?
0: I'm in trouble.
1: Yeah.
0: My girl

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1: Oh, I'm sorry. Cornelius, we can't handle it this weekend.
0: Oh, really?
1: Certainly nice to hear from you, man.
0: Bye! Wolf? Hello, Wolf? Wolf?
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0: Good morning. It's 5:30. I'm Becca Stone with CKDO News. We do have a fog advisory in effect. Cloudy today, becoming a mix of sun and cloud later on with a chance of showers. A high of 27, but feeling warmer. It's 20 right now, feeling more like 28. 401 westbound through Durham, busy this morning from the 412 out to Salem. After that, it does look good westbound into Toronto, out to the Parkway. DVP southbound, also in good shape. Here's what's making news this hour. The Liberals are cleaning up in three federal by-elections. They won all of them, including a Toronto riding considered a party stronghold. The open seat in Quebec was previously held by a Conservative. The other by-election was in BC. Unifor begins negotiations today with the last of the Detroit three automakers, Stellantis. The union has already struck deals with Ford and GM. The talks come as Stellantis considers closing and selling off its Brampton assembly plant and amid U.S. tariffs battering local automakers. Toronto police are announcing an arrest after a case of voyeurism in a park washroom involving an 11-year-old girl. Police say a man was hiding out in the washroom at Kew Gardens in the Beaches last week, and he took pictures of the child through the gaps in the stall. She ran to get help, and he was arrested yesterday. There are no more whales left at Marineland. The final move saw six belugas sent to U.S. aquariums yesterday. It also means there are no more captive whales or dolphins left in Canada. Sources say there is a deal in place to sell the shuttered park's land as long as all of its animals are removed. You can't always count on drivers to be alert. OPP Sergeant Kerry Schmidt says motorcycle riders, cyclists, and pedestrians need to be extra careful.
1: Even if you have a right of way, if you're involved in a collision, you're going to be the one paying that price. So wear your safety equipment, keep your head on a swivel.
0: OPP say this year alone, 15% of the 254 deaths on Ontario roads have been motorcycle riders, including four in the last week. And a jury in Las Vegas has found Dwayne Keefe D. Davis guilty of orchestrating the decades-old killing of Tupac Shakur. The verdict yesterday marks the first and only conviction in a case that has gripped hip-hop fans for years. Shakur was killed in a drive-by shooting in Las Vegas in 96. It was an off night for the Blue Jays after sweeping the Mariners. The Jays are 1.5 games back of the Guardians for the final AL wildcard berth as they start a pivotal series in Cleveland tonight. Last night, Texas won to move into a tie with Toronto. Baltimore beat Colorado to move up a game on the Jays. And Minnesota also won, but they're two games behind. Felix Auger-Aliassime advanced to the second round of the U.S. Open after a four-set win, and Lionel Messi announced his retirement from international play for Argentina.

0: play for Argentina. It's 5:33 at CKDO. 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
0: CKDO weather. We do have a fog advisory in effect. Cloudy today, becoming a mix of sun and cloud this afternoon. Chance of showers later on. Risk of a thunderstorm. A high of 27, feeling more like 35. Mainly cloudy tonight. Chance of showers. Risk of a thunderstorm. A low of 18. Cloudy tomorrow. Good chance of showers. Risk of a thunderstorm. A high of 27, feeling more like 34. And for Thursday, mix of sun and cloud. Chance of showers. And a high of 26. It's 20 right now, feeling more like 28. I'm Becca Stone. 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

0: Summer of Peace, Love, and Music. We are CKDO. Billy's Big Shot before that. 5:43, 17 to 6 with Terry Johnson and Becca Stone, CKDO Mornings. We have that fog advisory in effect. And they could get near zero visibility today. Right now, anyway, for sure. Cloudy, then a mix of sun and cloud, then like a 30% chance of rain. You might even get another thunderstorm, but humid again. It's going to feel like 35 later on today. Already muggy and foggy, 20 degrees, 28 with the Humidex in Oshawa. And checking that drive-in, CKDO traffic, first thing this morning. Just looking for you there. Oh, I see you through the fog. Morning, Becca Stone.
1: Good morning, Terry. 401 through Durham, busy already westbound Brock Street out to Salem. Looks good, though. Westbound into Toronto, out to the Parkway. Same story on the DBP southbound. CKDO traffic is brought to you in part by R. Havery Landscaping, Durham Region's longstanding premier outdoor landscaping company. 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I'll have more traffic in minutes.
0: Yoy, foggy this morning, huh? Mm-hmm. And muggy, and I had to, you know what?
1: Don't say that like it's a bad thing.
0: You're right. You know what? I saw a space heater in the lunchroom, and I thought, oh. I think it's a space heater, the little white one. And I thought, oh yeah, so there will be a time we're going to need space heaters again, you know, to keep us warm. But it kind of muggy this morning. When I got in my car, and the car was in the driveway, so I had to, you know, put the wiper blades on to get, you know, to get rid of that dew that was on the front windshield. And after, you know, a minute or so, it was all okay. It was all cleaned off and it all gone. But then as I started coming north up Fixon Road before I got to Taunton Road, mm-hmm. it started getting misty again. Mm-hmm. And then right along Taunton Road, I had to put the blades back on again because it was fogging up my window on the outside with the mist from the fog. So it's a damper fog up here to the north, further up to the north, but very thick. This is kind of back and forth weather, huh? I mean, you might get some sunshine, but then maybe another rain, and then tomorrow, like a 60% chance, and then back to sunshine again on Thursday. But, you know, 25, 26 degrees isn't bad, and you don't mind the humidity in there, right? A little bit. So that's all right, too. Everything else going on wonderful in your world?
1: Just
0: busy? You know what? I have nothing on this week.
1: That's to prepare you for everything that's going to start.
0: Well, and I looked ahead. Holy smokes.
1: Yeah.
0: Like January, I think I have a weekend where there isn't something on.
1: You're that far in advance?
0: Yeah. Every weekend is booked with things. At least one, if not two things, sometimes full on weekends worth of stuff. Christmas, there will be a bit of a gap there, but there's nothing. I'm not sure I'm keen on this. I like this idea of being nothing on. But anyway.
1: I'm sure if there's nothing on, you'd still find something to do.
0: I'm working on it for these couple of days right now. It's 5:46 to CKDO.
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Babies. John Waite. Been missing you. It's a Summer of Peace, Love, and Music here on CKDO. 5:53, 7 minutes to 6. Tons of fog out there. It could be near zero visibility, so just be careful. Later on, a bit of sun, a bit of cloud bulking through. Humidex today, 35. It's 20 in Oshawa. 28 with the Humidex. You know, there was 3 federal by-elections. All won by Liberals. Becca will give you an update. Hey, Felix advanced in the U.S. Open of Golf. Of tennis. 6

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2: Good morning. It's 6 o'clock. I'm Becca Stone with CKDO News. We do have a fog advisory in effect. Cloudy today, becoming a mix of sun and cloud later on. Chance of showers, a high of 27, feeling much warmer. It's 20 right now, feeling more like 28. 401 through Durham, busy westbound this morning. Brock Street out to Salem. After that, it still looks good. Westbound into Toronto, out to the Parkway. No issues to pass along on the DVP southbound. Here's what's making news this hour. Mark Carney's Liberals are welcoming three new MPs. The party won all three by-elections in Toronto, Quebec, and BC last night. It means they also flipped a previously conservative seat in Quebec. Carney is congratulating the new MPs and says he accepts the voters' support with humility and determination. The union representing thousands of Canadian auto workers is set to open contract talks with Stellantis today. It marks the final round of bargaining with the Detroit Three, as uniform members have already ratified new deals with Ford and GM. Union brass has said Stellantis is considering closing and selling its assembly plant in Brampton, which has been idled since 2023. A man is facing charges after police say he snapped pictures of an 11-year-old girl in a park washroom. It happened last week at Kew Gardens in the Beaches. Police say the child saw him taking pictures through the gap in the washroom stall and she ran to get help. Officers say they caught up with him yesterday. There are no longer any whales or dolphins in captivity in Canada. The last belugas were transferred from Marineland last night. Two went to Chicago, while the other four have a new home in Texas. OPP want to see safer roads after responding to more than 46,000 crashes already this year. Sergeant Kerry Schmidt says it just takes one bad decision.
3: Excessive speed, not paying attention, loss of control. We want to make sure people understand the rules of the road. They share the road safely.
2: So far this year, 254 people have died on OPP-patrolled roads. Canada is providing $5 million in emergency aid and sending 10 officials to Nepal to help searchers locate Canadians still missing after catastrophic flooding on the Nepal-China border. Foreign Affairs Minister Anita Anand says 30 Canadians and permanent residents are unaccounted for. The combined death toll in Nepal and China has surpassed 1,000. And check your freezer. Compliments brand smashed 100% chicken burgers are being recalled due to undeclared egg. They were sold at grocery stores across the country and come in packages with 8 patties. Blue Jays were off last night, and the teams around them in the standings, Boston, Baltimore, Texas, and Minnesota, all won. Toronto visits Cleveland tonight for the first of three. The Guardians currently hold the last wild card spot, 1.5 games up on the Jays. Also in the majors, the Chicago Cubs hit a franchise record, 9 homers in a 17-3 win over Milwaukee. The Jays' 87 record of 10 homers in a game still holds. And Felix Auger-Aliassime won a rain-delayed first-round match at the U.S. Open in 4 sets. It's 6:03 at CKDO. Weather is next.
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4: Taunton Road, just east of Oshawa.
2: CKDO weather. We do have a fog advisory in effect. Cloudy today, becoming a mix of sun and cloud this afternoon. Chance of showers later on. Risk of a thunderstorm. High of 27, feeling more like 35. Mainly cloudy tonight. Chance of showers. Risk of a thunderstorm. A low of 18. Cloudy tomorrow. Good chance of showers. Risk of a thunderstorm. A high of 27, feeling more like 34. And for Thursday, mix of sun and cloud. Chance of showers. And a high of 26. It's 20 right now, feeling more like 28. I'm Becca Stone. 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

0: Paola's Eyes of a Stranger. It's the summer of peace, love, and music. CKDO, a couple more days left in summer. Well, as far as the kids are concerned, I know the first day of fall is not till later. But Labor Day weekend coming up 13 after 6, 6:13 with Terry and Becca. CKDO mornings, we have a yellow fog advisory, near zero visibility in some parts.
1: You can just say fog advisory.
0: Oh, yeah?
1: Yellow is normal.
0: Oh, I see.
1: Orange is potentially bad.
0: Oh.
1: Red is life-threatening.
0: Life-threatening.
1: It is
0: not life-threatening, the fog. Right. Well, it could be with near-zero visibility.
1: I think it would have to be, like, minus 100 visibility for it to be red.
0: I think you're right, yeah. But a rabbit ran in front of me today. Luckily, with my cat-like quickness, I saw him coming. Anyway, careful on the way in this morning. It's going to feel like 35 with a Humidex later on today. 20 degrees right now, 28 with a Humidex. Let's check CKDO traffic. Speaking of rabbits, here's Becca Stone.
2: 401 through Durham, still busy this morning. Westbound Brock Street out to Salem. After that, it starts to slow really westbound through Toronto. Once you get past the Parkway, DVP southbound quickly filling in there for the 401 down to Eglinton. CKDO traffic is brought to you in part by R. Avery Landscaping. 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I'll have more traffic in minutes.
0: New month. See you in September. If you said see you in September, it's time to see them. Because it is September now already. I just can't believe it. Like, we're not even at Labor. It just feels weird because it's not even Labor Day yet. Mm-hmm. And it's September. I mean, Labor Day will be September the 7th. It just seems, and it's the latest it could be.
1: Listen, I'm holding on to it.
0: Yeah. Until the summer, you mean? You just hold on to this summer?
1: Yeah.
0: Do you know what would put you in a good spirit, I think? It's Gloria Estefan's birthday today. You know, she's 69 today. Well, hang on a second here. No. Oh, why can't I play this? It's Gloria Estefan. It's White Christmas. Is her voice? You recognize that voice, Gloria Estefan?
1: Okay, no, no.
0: Miami
1: no
0: Sound
1: Christmas.
0: Machine.
1: No Christmas.
0: You know her full name is Gloria Maria Milagrosa Fajardo Garcia. She continues to insist that the rhythm is going to get you. Rhythm is going to get you. Why don't we have that song? I should have played that instead. Dr. Phil's birthday today. He's 76. How do you feel about that? I sound like Dr. Phil when I say that. 76. Barry Gibb, the last surviving Bee Gee, 80 today.
1: Wow.
0: Yep. He's still staying alive. Can you imagine, like, say you're walking through a mall or something and you look over and there's a man just happens to collapse. So you go over and start giving him CPR. You know, you do chest compressions. Mm-hmm. And you're going, you know, staying alive. And you look, and it's Barry Gibb. Wouldn't that be something?
1: Every time you just say CPR and staying alive, I think of the Office scene.
0: Remember that one? I know.
1: Where Dwight cuts the face off the dummy.
0: You know, and they start singing at the beginning. No, you have to do the actual chorus of the song. You're right. They cut the face off, and it cost them over $3,000 to replace the dummy. I forgot about that one. Yeah, if you want to see it, look up Staying Alive, The Office or something, you'll see that one. And for those of us, remember what, there was a TV show called Laugh-In. Lily Tomlin is 87. Actually, funny because she was in 9 to 5 with Jane Fonda and Dolly Parton. Mm-hmm. Anyway, she's 87 today. She became famous as an operator, like a switchboard operator on the TV show Laugh-In. So she had the headgear on and a one, a dingy dingy, a two, a dingy dingy. Like, that was her kind of funny stuff. But, and I remember seeing an interview with Lily Tomlin and Jane Fonda saying, what happened when Dolly, well, they were the first two cast, and then they brought Dolly in, and she was going to be cast. And somebody said, Dolly, could you write a song for this movie that we're doing called 9 to 5? So Dolly said, okay, give me a bit. And she went off and wrote a song and came back with it. And both Jane Fonda and Lily Tomlin went, oh my God, that song is perfect. Mm-hmm. And you know what? Dolly has just taken over. Like, the whole movie is going to be Dolly Parton now. And the whole movie is going to be that song. And of course, the song went to number one on the charts and it became huge. And so, you know, those two ladies respected Dolly more than anything else, Lily Tomlin. So anyways, Lily Tomlin's 87th birthday today. All right, why not? Going to play 9 to 5 for you coming up. 619 at CKDO.
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0: 21 minutes after 6:21, it's 20 degrees in Oshawa, 28 with the humidex and really foggy. I know you've probably heard this song like tons of times over the last week since Dolly passed away, but it's Lily Tomlin's birthday today, 87, so, and she was in the movie, of course, with Jane Fonda and Dolly. What a great movie that was, and a great song. Here's Dolly on CKDO.

spend your time putting money in your wallet. Love that one. Dolly, it's a summer of peace, love, and music. CKDO, 24 minutes after 6, 6:44. A fog advisory in effect, near zero visibility. You might even get some sunshine poking through, but then later on they're saying, you know, about a 30% chance you get a little more rain later on. Humidex today, 35. Tomorrow, Humidex, 34. Again, they're giving us more rain in the forecast for tomorrow. 20 right now, 28 with the Humidex. Hey, did you hear? There's no more whales left now at Marineland. The rest are gone now. And as a matter of fact, there's none in Canada in captivity. Becca Stone has more details. 6:30 news coming up.

0: Good morning. It's 6:30. I'm Becca Stone with CKDO News. We do have a fog advisory in effect. Cloudy to start, becoming a mix of sun and cloud. Chance of showers later on, a high of 27, but feeling warmer. It's 20 right now, feeling more like 28. 401 westbound through Durham, busy this morning. Brock Street out to Salem. Delays really built again. Westbound through Toronto, McCowan out past the parkway. New problems popping up now. 401 westbound in the express at Leslie. A right lane there is blocked. DVP southbound, that's bunching up from the 401 down to around Eglinton. Here's what's making news this hour. The Liberals are cleaning up in three federal by-elections. They won all of them, including a Toronto riding, considered a party stronghold. The open seat in Quebec was previously held by a Conservative. The other by-election was in BC. Unifor begins negotiations today with the last of the Detroit three automakers, Stellantis. The union has already struck deals with Ford and GM. The talks come as Stellantis considers closing and selling off its Brampton assembly plant and amid U.S. tariffs battering local automakers. Toronto police are announcing an arrest after a case of voyeurism in a park washroom involving an 11-year-old girl. Police say a man was hiding out in the washroom at Kew Gardens in the Beaches last week when he took pictures of the child through the gaps in the stall. She ran to get help and he was arrested yesterday. There are no more whales left at Marineland. The final move saw six belugas sent to U.S. aquariums yesterday. It also means there are no more captive whales or dolphins left in Canada. Sources say there is a deal in place to sell the shuttered park's land as long as all of its animals are removed. You can't always count on drivers to be alert. OPP Sergeant Kerry Schmidt says motorcycle riders, cyclists, and pedestrians need to be extra careful.
1: Even if you have right of way, if you're involved in a collision, you're going to be the one paying that price. So wear your safety equipment, keep your head on a swivel.
0: OPP say this year alone, 15% of the 254 deaths on Ontario roads have been motorcycle riders, including four in the last week. And a jury in Las Vegas has found Duane Kefity Davis guilty of orchestrating the decades-old killing of Tupac Shakur. The verdict yesterday marks the first and only conviction in a case that has gripped hip-hop fans for years. Shakur was killed in a drive-by shooting in Las Vegas in 96. It was an off night for the Blue Jays after sweeping the Mariners. The Jays are 1.5 games back of the Guardians for the final AL wildcard berth as they start a pivotal series in Cleveland tonight. Last night, Texas won to move into a tie with Toronto. Baltimore beat Colorado to move a game up on the Jays, and Minnesota also won, but they're two games behind. Felix Auger-Aliassime advanced to the second round of the U.S. Open after a four-set win, and Lionel Messi announced his retirement from international play for Argentina. It's 6:33 at CKDO. Weather is next.
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0: CKDO weather. We do have a fog advisory in effect. Cloudy today, becoming a mix of sun and cloud this afternoon. Chance of showers later on. Risk of a thunderstorm, a high of

Coming a mix of sun and cloud this afternoon. Chance of showers later on. Risk of a thunderstorm. A high of 27. Feeling more like 35. Mainly cloudy tonight. Chance of showers. Risk of a thunderstorm. A low of 18. Cloudy tomorrow. Good chance of showers. Risk of a thunderstorm. A high of 27. Feeling more like 34. And for Thursday, mix of sun and cloud. Chance of showers and a high of 26. It's 20 right now. Feeling more like 28. 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

0: Diana Ross and the Supes. Summer of Peace, Love, and Music. CKDO, and I don't know about you, but I was singing along Manfred Mann's Earth Band, Blinded by the Light. 641, 19 to 7 with Terry and Becca. I'll tell you what we'd be blinded by. We have that fog advisory in effect. It's very, very thick fog this morning, so careful. Cloudy this morning. Mixed sun and cloud later on, but then they're still throwing in like about a 30% chance you get a little more rain later this afternoon. But the humidex today, 35. 20 in Oshawa. 28 with the humidex. Checking CKDO traffic. How's it looking, Becca Stone?
1: Well, we do have heavy fog this morning. Make sure your headlights are on. 401 through Durham, still busy westbound Brock Street out to Salem. More delays westbound through Toronto, McCowan out past the parkway. Some issues westbound in the express at Leslie. A right lane there is taken out. DVP southbound bunching up there from the 401 down to around Eglinton. CKDO traffic is brought to you in part by High Hope Farm. The fall harvest is on now, featuring all kinds of amazing apples and loads of seasonal veggies. 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That's high with a Y, hopefarm.ca. I'll have more traffic in minutes.
0: See, when you say, you know, fall harvest, I think... Already fall harvest, but I thought you're right. And I went and picked a bunch of tomatoes off my tomato plants last night, and the plants are starting to kind of wither down a little bit now. And here we go already, too. I don't know if you heard about this over the weekend, but NASA successfully launched their new Nancy Grace Roman Space Telescope on Sunday. They're calling it Roman. It's got the precision of the Hubble telescope, but a field of view 100 times larger and can scan 1,000 times faster. So they are that much further. Like Hubble's way out there sending pictures back and exploring other galaxies. This thing is 100 times larger and 1,000 times faster. So they're figuring they're going to be that much closer to exploring other galaxies and other planets to see if there is a possibility of, I mean, there's always going to be a possibility of life on other planets, but maybe we, do you want us to find life on other planets?
1: I mean, like, I think it's out there. I don't know if I want to make contact.
0: We got problems down here. Don't contact us. We got to, a lot of the talk was about Apple, right? First Google changing the American, Lake Ontario, and then what Donald Trump called Apple yesterday, right? And asked him to change. What did he get him to change? I don't even know what Apple would do.
1: Apple has their own map app on their phones. So it used to be... it used to be Google Maps, and then Apple made their own maps.
0: Oh,
1: so Google
0: Maps
1: is now a separate app.
0: Right. And did they change it? Do you know?
1: We don't know yet.
0: All right.
1: But both of them did change Gulf of Mexico to Gulf of America or whatever.
0: Oh, good for them. I mean, that'll all change back after November or thereabouts. But anyway, or whenever. Anyway, the reason I bring up Apple, their senior VP of hardware engineering, John Ternus, takes over the company today from Tim Cook. Tim Cook was the CEO. And while Tim was the CEO, Apple's market cap, ready for this? It grew $32 million per hour, every hour, for 15 years.
1: Wow.
0: I mean, he was responsible in a sense, but he wasn't responsible. It's a good company, obviously. And $32 million per hour is how much Apple grew. The Burning Man Festival is underway this week in Nevada, in the desert. 70,000 people are gathering to express themselves and celebrate art with camps and activities and so on. And I didn't look this thing up to do any research on it, but they've got the controversial Orgy Dome. It's a dome? I don't know. I'd never heard of it. I've heard of the Burning Man Festival before, but I'd never heard of the Orgy Dome, but it's called the Orgy Dome.
1: Hmm.
0: If you're at work, don't look it up. You don't want to be found looking stuff like that up on your work computer, I suppose, too. And have you ever heard of something called the Boom Supersonic Overture?
1: No.
0: A supersonic jet that could fly from New York to London in 3.5 hours is said to be weeks away from its first test flight, which we used to have the Concorde that could do that trip from London to New York in 3 hours or something like that. But this thing is a Boom supersonic jet. Anyway, they're testing this thing. And I promised I would tell you about this. Not that it makes a whole lot of difference to us here, but A third of Africans live more than 2 hours from any sort of health services. But 2 hours, one third. So a group of students from the Netherlands have developed a vehicle called Stella Huva. It's a solar-powered ambulance that could carry medical equipment, including an X-ray machine, ultrasound, and a fridge to keep vaccines cool. Solar panels on the roof charge while it's driving. And they've got extendable solar panels that fold out when it's not moving to give extra charging area. But they're bringing X-ray machines and fridges for vaccines and everything to remote areas where people couldn't get access to health care. Amazing. There you go. That's what's going on in the wonderful world of tech. 647 at CKDO. Whoa.
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0: 7:50, it's 10 to 8. Lionel Richie, who's 77 years old, checked himself into the ICU out of caution shortly after he did a show on the weekend in St. Louis. 77, hope Lionel's okay. 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

am stuck in the middle. There's Steeler's Wheel. Summer of Peace, Love, and Music. We are CKDO, 657, 3 minutes away from 7 o'clock news and the 7 o'clock quickie joke of the day coming up. Oh, it's going to be a good one.

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1: Good morning. It's 7 o'clock. I'm Becca Stone with CKDO News. We do have a fog advisory in effect. Cloudy today, becoming a mix of sun and cloud later on. Chance of showers, a high of 27, feeling more like 35. It is 20 right now, feeling more like 28. 401 westbound through Durham, busy this morning. Brock Street out to Salem. More delays westbound through Toronto, anywhere from Markham Road out past the Parkway. We did have issues. 401 westbound and the Express at Leslie. Those have cleared. DVP southbound slow there from the 401 down to around Eglinton. Here's what's making news this hour. Mark Carney's Liberals are welcoming three new MPs. The party won all three by-elections in Toronto, Quebec, and BC last night. It means they also flipped a previously Conservative seat in Quebec. Carney is congratulating the new MPs and says he accepts the voters' support with humility and determination. The union representing thousands of Canadian auto workers is set to open contract talks with Stellantis today. It marks the final round of its bargaining with the Detroit Three, as uniform members have already ratified new deals with Ford and GM. Union brass has said Stellantis is considering closing and selling its assembly plant in Brampton, which has been idled since 2023. A man is facing charges after Toronto police say he snapped pictures of an 11-year-old girl in a park washroom. Happened last week at Kew Gardens and the Beaches. Police say the child saw him taking pictures through a gap in the washroom stall and she ran to get help. Officers caught up with him yesterday. There are no longer any whales or dolphins in captivity in Canada. The last belugas were transferred from Marineland last night. Two went to Chicago, while the other four have a new home in Texas. OPP want to see safer roads after responding to more than 46,000 crashes already this year. Sergeant Kerry Schmidt says it just takes one bad decision.
2: Excessive speed, not paying attention, loss of control. We want to make sure people understand the rules of the road. They share the road safely.
1: 254 people have died so far this year on OPP patrolled roads. Canada is providing $5 million in emergency aid and sending 10 officials to Nepal to help searchers locate Canadians still missing after catastrophic flooding on the Nepal-China border. Foreign Affairs Minister Anita Anand says 30 Canadians and permanent residents are unaccounted for. The combined death toll in Nepal and China has surpassed 1,000. And check your freezer. Compliments brand smashed 100% chicken burgers are being recalled due to undeclared egg. They were sold at grocery stores across the country and come in packages with eight patties. The Blue Jays were off last night and the teams around them in the standings, Boston, Baltimore, Texas, and Minnesota all won. Toronto visits Cleveland tonight for the first of three. The Guardians currently hold that last wild card spot, 1.5 games up on the Jays. Also in the majors, the Chicago Cubs hit a franchise record 9 homers in a 17-3 win over Milwaukee. The Jays' 1987 record of 10 homers in a game still holds. And Felix Auger-Aliassime won a rain-delayed first-round match at the U.S. Open in 4 sets. It's 7:04 at CKDO. Weather is next.
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1: CKDO weather. We do have a fog advisory effect. Cloudy today, becoming a mix of sun and cloud this afternoon. Chance of showers later on. Risk of a thunderstorm. A high of 27, feeling more like 35. Mainly cloudy tonight. Chance of showers. Risk of a thunderstorm. A low of 18. Cloudy tomorrow. Good chance of showers. Risk of a thunderstorm. A high of 27, feeling more like 34. And for Thursday, mix of sun and cloud. Chance of showers. And a high of 26. It's 20 right now, feeling more like 28. I'm Becca Stone. 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
3: And I'm Terry Johnston. Good morning. Did you know there's a Donald Trump Avenue? Trump Avenue in Ontario, of all things. I'll tell you where it is and who's trying to remove it. But that'll be coming up in just a few minutes, so hang on. But first, your 7 o'clock quickie joke of the day. This is from the Best Of file. Back in February of 2015, I used this joke. So this Newfoundlander was you know, living in the Durham region, new to the area, decided, you know, I'm going to go down and visit the Toronto Zoo. Hadn't been there in forever. Never. And while he was there, one of the zookeepers brought out one of the elephants. And the trainer claimed the elephant could look at a person and tell that person's age. That's how smart these pachyderms are. The trainer said, the elephant, here, look at this little small boy here. He looked at the small boy, and the elephant stamped his foot 9 times. Is that right? He asked the boy. Yes, said the little boy, I'm 9. Well, the Newfoundlander, very skeptical, and he said so in no uncertain terms. So the trainer said, I'll tell you what then, you're from Newfoundland, do it. I bet you this elephant could look at you and tell your age. Well, the Newfoundlander accepted, and he says, okay. The elephant looked very closely at the skeptic, then turned around, raised its tail, and broke wind like you wouldn't believe. Then he turned back around and stomped his foot 2 times, the elephant did. The Newfie stumbled back, amazed with the sound of belief, and he cried out, Lard Tundernby, he's right. I'm farty too. Did you like my accent?
1: It was pretty good.
3: Yeah. Farty too. You got to remember to tell that joke later on today, and you got to use the accent. Morning.

0: There's the sweet cutie blue eyes.
1: Crosby, Stills, and Nash. It's Summer of Peace, Love, and Music, CKDO. At least for a few more days. You know, the Summer of Peace, Love, and Music. The kids will be back to school a week from today, won't they?
0: They'll be getting up, getting ready.
2: Kids don't want to hear what parents do.
1: Yeah. I know. By the way, kid joke for the 7 o'clock quickie joke of the day next week. 18 minutes after 7, 7:18 with Terry and Becca. Still really foggy, and there's that fog advisory in effect. Once the fog dissipates, they're saying we might get a mix of sun and cloud later on. But there's that chance we get a little more rain later this afternoon. Anyway, Humidex today, 35. It's still 20 in Oshawa, 28. I'm going to tell you where this Donald Trump Avenue is in Ontario. But first, let's check CKDO traffic. Becca Stone.
3: Well, 401 through Durham, busy westbound this morning. Brock Street out to Salem. More delays now westbound through Toronto, anywhere from, I would say, Morningside now, all the way out past the Parkway. We do have some issues. 401 westbound in the Express at Leslie. Again, a right lane there is blocked. DVP southbound, that is filling in from the 401 down to around Eglinton. CKDO traffic is brought to you in part by High Hope Farm. The fall harvest is on now, featuring all kinds of amazing apples and loads of seasonal veggies. 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That's high with a Y, hopefarm.ca. I'll have more traffic in minutes.
1: Did you know that there's a Trump Avenue in Ontario? Oh. In Ottawa, of all things. Oh. Ottawa things. I looked it up to see exactly where Trump Avenue is. And have you ever been into Ottawa? Do you have an idea of...
2: I mean, I went into Ottawa for like a grade 8 trip.
1: So. Oh, okay. Well, you get off the 401, you go up the 416, it goes north, and then the 417, I think it's also called the Parkway, goes in towards, and then eventually hit downtown Ottawa. You go past Nepean, and then just beyond that... In area, I don't even know what the area is called, but anyway, it's not even in downtown, but anyway, I think it's in the Central Park neighborhood, they call it. Anyway, they've
2: it's
1: got this.
2: It's not that big of a street.
1: What's that?
2: It's not that big of a street.
1: No, but you saw the sign, right? Trump Avenue.
2: Well, I don't see the sign. I just Google Maps.
1: Yeah. See where it is there. Yeah. Right? Anyway, Ottawa's city council unanimously voted to initiate renaming Trump Avenue. Because of all the trade disputes with the United States and his stupid little, you know, Lake America thing and everything. Anyway, check this out, though. They've been working on this now. Suggested replacement names range from, here's some that they've come up with, Obama Avenue, Rosie O'Donnell Avenue, Taco Avenue. So let's say you happen to live on Trump Avenue. I don't think it'd want to be changed to Taco Avenue, but...
2: Well, you know what that stands for, right?
1: Well, because he's orange, right?
2: No. It's an acronym for Trump always chickens out.
1: Oh, I didn't know
2: on
1: that.
2: On Tuesday.
1: No, what am I saying he's
2: so
1: orange?
2: They call it
1: that
2: Taco
1: would be Cheeto
2: Tuesday.
1: Avenue, right? Yeah. Okay, right. Trump always what? Chickens out. I didn't know that.
2: That's why they suggested Taco.
1: Anyway, the local people in the area, the counselors and so on, they say the street's current title's an embarrassment that they have this thing named after in Ottawa. It's a 25 years, they've had the name for 25 years. I why did it even become Trump Avenue?
2: Well, here's my question. Is it actually named like after him?
1: Well, where else would you get the name?
2: Well, I don't know. There's like a Rebecca Street, but is that named after me? No.
1: Yeah, but...
2: There's Main Streets, King Streets.
1: Yeah, there's... but there's, Trump is pretty specific. Anyway, there's 62 people that live on the house. And what they need is, before they can actually rename it, they need more than half of the 62 households to agree. And then they start a public engagement process. Anyway, similarly, they tried to change the street's name back in 2021. Mm-hmm. And it failed due to a tie vote among the residents. They were tied among the residents, so they didn't go. They didn't pursue it further. Anyway, they figure they're not going to move forward with this until after the municipal elections. Yeah. You know, our Ontario elections in October, and then they're going to start working on it again. But I would be worried that people would be stealing that street sign just for the nostalgia of having a stupid street sign like that. But
2: I just don't know if I want to change all my paperwork. You have to change your driver's license. You'd have to get everything updated.
1: I think because it's Donald Trump, I don't think I'd want anything on any of my documents that says his name. You know? Elbows up. Taco Avenue. I love it. Go Ottawa. 722 at CKDO.
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Big Jim got his hat. Jim Croce, you don't mess around with Jim. Summer of Peace, Love, and Music, CKDO. A lot of fog out there. Be careful on the way in. Later on, mix of sun and cloud. Humidex 35 today. 20 already. 28 with the Humidex. The Liberals won all three seats. Becca's got the details next.

0: Good morning. It's 7:30. I'm Becca Stone with CKDO News. We do have a fog advisory in effect. Cloudy today. Mix of sun and cloud later on with a chance of showers. A high of 27, but feeling warmer. It's 20 right now. Feeling more like 28. 401 through Durham, still busy westbound this morning. Brock Street out to Salem. After that, starts to slow westbound through Toronto. Once you hit Nielsen, those delays stretch all the way out past the parkway. Earlier problems, though, in the express at Leslie have cleared. DVP southbound, busy off and on now from the 401 all the way down to the Gardner. Here's what's making news this hour. The Liberals are cleaning up in three federal by-elections. They won all of them, including a Toronto riding considered a party stronghold. The open seat in Quebec was previously held by a Conservative. The other by-election was in BC. Unifor begins negotiations today with the last of the Detroit 3 automakers, Stellantis. The union has already struck deals with Ford and GM. The talks come as Stellantis considers closing and selling off its Brampton assembly plant amid U.S. tariffs battering local automakers. Toronto police are announcing an arrest after a case of voyeurism in a park washroom involving an 11-year-old girl. Police say a man was hiding out in the washroom at Kew Gardens in the Beaches last week, and he took pictures of the child through the gaps in the stall. She ran to get help, and he was arrested yesterday. There are no more whales left at Marineland. The final move saw six belugas sent to U.S. aquariums yesterday. It also means there are no more captive whales or dolphins left in Canada. Sources say there is a deal in place to sell the shuttered park's land as long as all of its animals are removed. You can't always count on drivers to be alert. OPP Sergeant Kerry Schmidt says motorcycle riders, cyclists, and pedestrians need to be extra careful.
1: Even if you have a right of way, if you're involved in a collision, you're going to be the one paying that price. So wear your safety equipment, keep your head on a swivel.
0: OPP say this year alone, 15% of the 254 deaths on Ontario roads have been motorcycle riders, including four in the last week. Food and household goods companies in Canada say they're seeing a surge in demand as Canadians prioritize shopping local amid trade tensions with the U.S. Kathleen Chapman, president of Bowmanville's Avenco Limited, says the supplier of parchment paper has been slammed by U.S. tariffs. She says Canadians have reached out to offer support and ordered directly from the company. It was an off night for the Blue Jays after sweeping the Mariners. The Jays are 1.5 games back of the Guardians for the final AL wildcard berth as they start a pivotal series in Cleveland tonight. Last night, Texas won to move into a tie with Toronto. Baltimore beat Colorado to move up a game on the Jays, and Minnesota also won, but they're 2 games behind. Felix Auger-Aliassime advanced to the second round of the U.S. Open after a 4-set win, and Lionel Messi announced his retirement from international play for Argentina. It's 7:33 at CKDO. Weather is next.
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0: CKDO weather. We do have a fog advisory in effect. Cloudy today, becoming a mix of sun and cloud this afternoon. Chance of showers later on. Risk of a thunderstorm, a high of 27, feeling more like 35. Mainly cloudy tonight, chance of showers. Risk of a thunderstorm, a low of 18. Cloudy tomorrow, good chance of showers. Risk of a thunderstorm, high of 27, feeling more like 34. And for Thursday, mix of sun and cloud, chance of showers at a high of 26. It's 20 right now, feeling more like 28. I'm Becca Stone. 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

0: Summer of Peace, Love and Music, CKDO. Hey, will there be in 1 week and 1 hour, once the kids are all gone, will there be like a big silent hush where everything's going to be quiet? Kids are back in school. 1 week and 1 hour, roughly, I guess.
1: Very specific.
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0: I know, roughly. 743, 17 to 8 with Terry and Becca. We have that fog advisory in effect with near zero visibility. I mean, it's starting to clear a little bit, but still really foggy. Later on today, mixed sun and cloud, but they're still saying there's, you know, like a 30% chance you get a little more rain later on this afternoon. Humidex today, 35. Still 20 in Oshawa, 28 with the Humidex. I'm going to talk about tipping requests. Are they getting out of control? But first, let's check CKDO traffic. Becca Stone.
2: Well, again, because of that fog, make sure your headlights are on this morning. Still slow this morning. 401 westbound through Durham Brock Street out to Salem. Some more delays between Whites and Liverpool, then slows westbound through Toronto. Nielsen out past the Parkway. DVP southbound bunching up now, off and on from the 401 down to Don Mills. 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I'll have more traffic in minutes.
0: You know, our Brew Jays mixed slow pitch team, we always go to, there's a pub we go to, and our server is, it's a regular pub, and she knows we're coming every week, and mm-hmm. her name is Brittany. She always has, you know, the beers ready for us. You know, she knows what we want, and she brings us our food fast and bills us quickly. And I've asked her, I said, you know, from a former waiter, I was a keg waiter way back, and mm-hmm. I said, is everybody tipping okay? She goes, oh yeah, 20%, if not higher. Like, your people are... All you guys are amazing. I love all you guys. And we all hug her when we're leaving. Everybody gives her a hug, and she loves us. And that's why we tip high. And you know, if you've got somebody that you know that really looks after you for whatever reason, why wouldn't you tip higher? But I found a website called mysticalraven.com or whatever, talking about whether tipping requests are getting out of control. Mm-hmm. And on the weekend, Susan and I went to the Toto concert, the RBC mm-hmm. Amphitheater. On the way in, we went to the C&E. And you know that food truck area mm-hmm. by the Prince's Gates, where all the food trucks and the beer tents are? Mm-hmm. You have to buy tokens for the beer.
1: Okay.
0: So I thought, okay, I'll get the four tokens or whatever. So I had to buy the four of us a drink. And it came to like $65 or whatever. So I go to bring my, and it passes the machine up to me. And it says 18, 20, 30% tip. I'm like, I'm tipping on them, handing me the tokens? Now, I'm wondering if they share that, because then when you give the tokens, you're not tipping the person serving you the drink. I don't know. But I'm thinking, on $65, I'm paying.
1: Did you tip?
0: No. Well, you know what? I think I gave $2. I thought, well, okay, they're doing a bit of a service here, and maybe they are sharing it.
1: Are they doing a service, or are they doing a job?
0: That's exactly it. Anyway, I'd rather tip the person that...
1: Are they going to come by and take your drink when it's empty and put it in the trash can for you, or are they making sure it's still cold?
0: No,
1: are they topping you up?
0: Sitting at the little booth and sliding the cart across, once, and he slid the machine across, then he slid the cart across with my tokens thing on it. Anyway, here's a couple of things that you might be, that you're being asked to tip right now. Counter service like coffee shops and bakeries mm-hmm. and so on. Do you tip them?
1: I don't.
0: The barista, like say you went into Starbucks to get a coffee, do you tip them?
1: No, unless I'm in a really good mood.
0: But you'll tip the bartender that pours the draft or opens the bottle or the can and hands it to you.
1: Yeah, because I'm going to be back and I want fast service.
0: Well, and that's what it is. Tips means to ensure prompt service.
1: Yeah.
0: So you're supposed to tip at the first one, and then they know to look after you. Food delivery apps. I don't have food delivered,
1: Daniel,
0: so I don't know.
1: Yeah, Daniel tells me I'm cheap when I tip with that.
0: You don't tip for them?
1: No, I apparently tip cheaply.
0: Ah.
1: For me, it depends how far they're going. Like, don't even get me started on the food delivery apps, because now you have to pay extra to have the food brought to you first, because they could go and they could be dropping off three other orders and then coming to your house.
0: So they prioritize yours
1: from like
0: more. Yeah.
1: Ajax, Pickering.
0: Yeah.
1: If they're going out of their way, then I tip. Well,
0: right.
1: If they're driving 1 kilometer to my house.
0: Yeah.
1: You're not getting as much.
0: Right. Auto repair shops. Do you ever tip the auto?
1: No.
0: The auto guy?
1: No.
0: Or girl?
1: They're making good money.
0: Well, what if they, I would think, I would, to your point about you give them, hey, you know, thanks for getting that in and out quickly for me. Here's, can I just squeeze you another 20 bucks here? Just thanks for that. Will they remember you for next time? Especially if it's your regular repair person. Oil change place, tire change over place.
1: I've never tipped a mechanic, and that's not because I don't appreciate them.
0: Yeah.
1: Love a good mechanic.
0: I know. Or a plumber.
1: You're reminding me I have to go for an oil change. I don't tip on that. Do you tip your electrician and plumber? No, you don't.
0: No, I know.
1: I mean, like, I feel like in those situations, if you really want to show your appreciation, maybe you bring them some Timbits or a breakfast sandwich or something like that's something I would be more prone to do than to be like, here's cash.
0: Yeah. And remember, I did that when I was going through all my cancer treatment. When I had to go for a CT scan, I'd say, am I getting a donut if I do a good job? And they'd go, no, there's no donuts or anything like that. Well, I'd bring donuts. Mm-hmm. And then I'd give them to the counter when I did the check-in and say, okay, I'm the guy with the donuts. So if I do a good job and do not cry, I get one of those donuts, right? And they would keep certainly the rest of the donuts anyway. So it made them smile for, I think, what is a crappy job that they have to do dealing with people that are sick. Basically, so that's what you've got to do. So anyway, Brittany loves our hugs. And we tipped her high. So there you go. Thanks, Britt. 749 at CKDO.
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0: 7:52, 8 minutes away from 8 o'clock. You've heard us talking about this, right? CKDO welcoming the Righteous Brothers, Bill Medley and Bucky Hurd, in the Lovin' Feelin' Farewell Tour. They're going to be at Casino Rama Resort. It's not till December 4th. It's a Friday. 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Thursday's a deadline, and we'll announce all the winners Friday morning going into the long weekend. That'd be nice, huh? Righteous Brothers tickets. So again, throw your name in. 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CKDO.ca. 20 degrees, 28 with the Humidex already this morning at CKDO.

just the way it is. Bruce Hornsby in the range. It's smack dab in the middle of a summer of peace and love and music here on CKDO 757, 3 minutes to 8. Tuesday, welcome to September, by the way. We have a fog advisory in effect. I mean, it's starting to dissipate, but there's a lot of reduced visibility this morning. Mixed sun and cloud a little later on, but maybe some more rain later on this afternoon. Humidex today, 35. In Oshawa, it's 20 right now. 28 with the Humidex. Hey, the Liberals won those three federal by-elections. Becca's got all the details. 8 o'clock news coming up. And then we're going to talk about a farting gas station. There's nothing new.

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1: Good morning. It's 8 o'clock. I'm Becca Stone with CKDO News. We do have a fog advisory still in effect. Cloudy today, becoming a mix of sun and cloud later on with a chance of showers. A high of 27, but feeling warmer. It's 20 right now, feeling more like 28. Still slow this morning, 401 westbound through Durham, Brock Street out to Salem. More delays again, westbound through Toronto, Morningside out past the Parkway. DVP southbound slow there from the 401 down to Don Mills, and then again approaching Bayview Bloor. Here's what's making news this hour. Mark Carney's Liberals are welcoming three new MPs. The party won all three by-elections in Toronto, Quebec, and BC last night. It means they also flipped a previously conservative seat in Quebec. Carney is congratulating the new MPs and said he accepts the voter support with humility and determination. The union representing thousands of Canadian auto workers is set to open contract talks with Stellantis today. It marks the final round of its bargaining with the Detroit Three, as uniform members have already ratified new deals with Ford and GM. Union brass has said Stellantis is considering closing and selling its assembly plant in Brampton, which has been idled since 2023. A man is facing charges after Toronto police say he snapped pictures of an 11-year-old girl in a park washroom. Happened last week at Kew Gardens and the Beaches. Police say the child saw him taking pictures through the gap in the washroom stall and she ran to get help. Officers caught up with him yesterday. There are no longer any whales or dolphins in captivity in Canada. The last belugas were transferred from marine land last night. Two went to Chicago, while the other four have a new home in Texas. OPP want to see safer roads after responding to more than 46,000 crashes already this year. Sergeant Kerry Schmidt says it just takes one bad decision.
2: Excessive speed, not paying attention, loss of control. We want to make sure people understand the rules of the road. They share the road safely.
1: 254 people have died so far this year on OPP patrolled roads. Canada is providing $5 million in emergency aid and sending 10 officials to Nepal to help searchers locate Canadians still missing after catastrophic flooding on the Nepal-China border. Foreign Affairs Minister Anita Anand says 30 Canadians and permanent residents are unaccounted for. The combined death toll in Nepal and China has surpassed 1,000. And check your freezer. Compliments brand smashed 100% chicken burgers are being recalled due to undeclared egg. They were sold at grocery stores across the country and come in packages with eight patties. Now, Blue Jays were off last night, and the teams around them in the standings, Boston, Baltimore, Texas, and Minnesota, all won. Toronto visits Cleveland tonight for the first of three. The Guardians currently hold the last wild card spot, 1.5 games up on the Jays. Also in the majors, the Chicago Cubs hit a franchise record, 9 homers in a 17-3 win over Milwaukee. The Jays' 1987 record of 10 homers in a game still holds. And Felix Auger-Aliassime won a rain-delayed first-round match at the U.S. Open in 4 sets. It's 8:03 at CKDO. Weather is next.
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1: CKDO weather. We do have a fog advisory in effect. Cloudy today, becoming a mix of sun and cloud this afternoon. Chance of showers later on. Risk of a thunderstorm, a high of 27, feeling more like 35. Mainly cloudy tonight. Chance of showers. Risk of a thunderstorm, a low of 18. Tomorrow, cloudy. Good chance of showers. Risk of a thunderstorm, a high of 27, feeling more like 34. And for Thursday, mix of sun and cloud. Chance of showers at a high of 26. It's 20 right now, feeling more like 28. I'm Becca Stone. 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

0: Aretha, Queen of Soul. It's a summer of peace, love, and music. CKDO and Eagles is going to be a heartache tonight. I'm hoping there's a heartache with the... Who are the Blue Jays playing? Oh, the Guardians, Cleveland Guardians. They had a night off last night, so that's where I'm hoping there's going to be a heartache tonight. 13 after 8, 8:13 with Terry and Becca. Near zero visibility. They've still got that fog advisory for us. I mean, it's still pretty thick fog. Mm-hmm. It was that bad when we came in for work a little after 2 o'clock. It was that foggy, and it's still... you might get a mix of sun and cloud, but then they're telling us about like a 30% chance you might get a little more rain later on this aft. And a humidex today of 35, and the humidity tomorrow, 34 again. It's 20 in Oshawa, 28 with the humidex. Let's check the drive-in, CKDO traffic. Becca Stone.
1: Still slow this morning. 401 westbound through Durham, Brock Street out to Salem. Some more slowdowns at westbound through Toronto, Morningside out past the Parkway. DVP southbound jam pretty solid now, I'd say, from the 401 all the way down to the Gardner. CKDO traffic is brought to you in part by the Capitol Theatre in Port Hope. Is Bella Manningham losing her grip on reality, or is it being loosened for her? Experience the iconic stage thriller Gaslight on now through September 6th. Tickets at capitaltheatre.com. I'll have more traffic in minutes.
0: I had something else I wanted to talk about.
1: Well, no, I'm not done talking about tipping.
0: If you missed it, just before the 8 o'clock news, Becca and I were talking about,
1: are tipping requests getting out of control?
0: Right. And that I had to tip the guy that gave me the tokens that I bought a token thing at the CNE. To get the drinks.
1: But you didn't have to tip him. You did.
0: Yeah. And I'm wondering if I should have or should not have.
1: Okay. Well, here's one that I encounter and I struggle with.
0: Right.
1: Up until the last show that I went to and the person was like, don't tip them. It's fine.
0: Right.
1: But when you go and purchase merchandise at a concert, there's a tip option.
0: Okay. Right. Oh. Why? Aren't they paid to sell you the t-shirt?
1: Yes. But I struggle because usually I've had a few drinks and then I feel generous.
0: Ah.
1: If I make them run back and forth, like, can I see this in a small and a medium and a whatever? And like, they do a little bit, then like, maybe, but I feel like... I also feel more inclined to tip because I was a server. And now when you're prompted, it's like, oh, I didn't know I was supposed to.
0: Yeah. And somebody told me that when I was a waiter. Again, I was a waiter at the Keg from 86 to 89, that long ago. Mm-hmm. And somebody told me back then, guess what? You will permanently for the rest of your life tip like probably 20%. Like,
1: well, here's the other thing.
0: You always know.
1: So I was out with a girlfriend a few weekends ago. Mm-hmm. We went out for dinner. We went, got her nails done, things like that, right? Like, those are things where you tip.
0: Yeah, you tip the nails, girls, right?
1: Yeah, and then also the server when we went out for dinner.
0: Right.
1: The service wasn't the best where we went, but I still feel obligated to tip well.
0: Right.
1: And she was like... She's like, I didn't tip that much. Like, I tipped, but I didn't tip that much. She didn't check on us after we got our food. We didn't see her again. We had an issue with this and blah, blah, blah. Same with the nail girl. She was like, I don't think she did like a great job. So I only tipped 10%. And I'm like, I can't even fathom that.
0: Right. As a former server.
1: Right.
0: You think I.
1: And then here's the other thing that offends. Yeah. Now you got me on a tangent.
0: Uh-oh.
1: Here's the other thing. So have you also noticed that with some machines, when they ask you if you'd like to tip,
0: right,
1: the tip starts at 18%.
0: 18%, and that's right. And that is after taxes, too, right?
1: Which is crazy.
0: Right.
1: And when I was a server, like, you got to remember, servers are paying out a percentage. So when you order
0: something and it
1: costs $60,
0: right,
1: if you tip them zero, they're paying for like 2.5% of your meal back to the restaurant.
0: To the busboys.
1: Yeah.
0: It's not the restaurant doesn't keep the cash. It's for the other servers, right? To share with the cooks and the bartenders.
1: So 18% is too much. But then people who would just look at the tax. Okay, the tax is this much.
0: Yeah.
1: But the tax is only 13% now.
0: Yeah.
1: It's not 15% anymore.
0: It used to be, 15%. I know.
1: But I do think it's gotten out of control in our society.
0: Is.
1: And so I like it when there's like a cup. Like... And I know that I think that they put the prompts on there because now people don't have cash. But right. I love my Subway people, but I don't want to tip my Subway people.
0: Right.
1: Does that make sense?
0: Yeah, yeah. Yep. Yeah, I know. Somebody making your sub. I mean, they're yeah, going.
1: But there was never that option before.
0: No, I know. But they're putting a lot of effort into it, right?
1: They're getting paid to do it. That's their job.
0: I know.
1: That's what you're getting paid to do. It's not like, oh, you're going to work at Subway. You're going to make the bread. You're going to stock up all the toppings. Yeah. You're going to make sure everything's good. But then serving a customer is going above and beyond. No, that's what you're expected to do.
0: That's you're paid to do. Yeah. And here's another question for you then. When you get the machine and it says 18%, are you often using now custom tip or cash? Like, you know, the cash button? Say I'm going to give them $2 instead of giving them $4.70 because they slid the fries across to me.
1: And maybe I'm just so fired up because I'm a sucker. I just hit 18 and I live my life.
0: I know.
1: But I'm like, it should be. Like, less and the other thing is too. You got to remember, there's not a server's wage anymore.
0: Oh, isn't there?
1: There used to be a server's wage.
0: Yeah, we were always
1: paid. And now it's minimum wage. Minimum wage is minimum wage across the board.
0: When I was a waiter, we were paid $4 an hour. Yeah. $4, and the minimum wage back then was $6.
1: Because you were making tips. And now there is no server's wage.
0: And the government assumes that you're going to get tipped. That's why they paid you less. Or they legislated that you could be paid less because they knew you were going to be tipped.
1: Okay, new question. Now I'm going out to I told you.
0: Do you know what?
1: I said I had a lot to say about this.
0: Becca's got 8:30 news coming up. It might be at 8:30, might be late. Are you done?
1: Okay, last thing. So I'm going to a show tonight.
0: Right.
1: And it's at an outdoor venue.
0: Right.
1: And I'm not saying don't tip your bartender. That's not what I'm saying. But when you have all those little drink stands and the bar stand over here, like if you're getting not even a mixed drink, if you're getting here, I open the drink for you and I passed it to you. Some people, they're like, I don't tip them. They opened a can. What did they do for me? And I'm like, that's kind of true.
0: And
1: I'm not seeing them. Like if I'm going to the same person every time, then that's different. But
0: I'm not going back to them again.
1: Yeah.
0: Do I not tip? I was at that same venue the other day, and my drink was $16.50.
1: I know.
0: So am I going to give them $2 because they went? Ksh.
1: See, and then I have a couple drinks, and then every drink is $20, like with the tip. I think it is out of control.
0: Are you going to tip Marilyn? Are you going to run up to the stage and say, "I need to give you a little bit of a tip"?
1: No.
0: It's an inside thing. Anyway. Oh, look, the 8:30 news might come up at 8:30. We'll see. It's about 20 after right now at CKDO.
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American band. Sorrow, peace, love, and music. We are CKDO, 26 minutes after 8, 826 on a very foggy Tuesday morning. Hey, the Liberals won all three of those by-elections federally. Becca's got the details in your news next.

0: Good morning. It's 8:30. I'm Becca Stone with CKDO News. We do have a fog advisory in effect. Cloudy today, becoming a mix of sun and cloud later on. Chance of showers, a high of 27, but feeling warmer. It's 20 right now, feeling more like 28. 401 through Durham, still slow westbound. Brock Street out to Salem. More delays westbound through Toronto. Morningside out past the Parkway. DVP southbound, jam pretty solid from the 401, pretty much all the way down to the Gardner. Here's what's making news this hour. The Liberals are cleaning up in three federal by-elections. They won all of them, including a Toronto riding considered a party stronghold. The open seat in Quebec was previously held by a Conservative. The other by-election was in BC. Unifor begins negotiations today with the last of the Detroit 3 automakers, Stellantis. The union has already struck deals with Ford and GM. The talks come as Stellantis considers closing and selling off its Brampton assembly plant and amid U.S. tariffs battering local automakers. Toronto police are announcing an arrest after a case of voyeurism in a park washroom involving an 11-year-old girl. Police say the man was hiding out in the washroom at Kew Gardens in the Beaches last week, and he took pictures of the child through the gaps in the stall. She ran to get help, and he was arrested yesterday. There are no more whales left at Marineland. The final move saw six belugas sent to U.S. aquariums yesterday. It also means there are no captive whales or dolphins left in Canada. Sources say there is a deal in place to sell these shuttered parks land as long as all of its animals are removed. You can't always count on drivers to be alert. OPP Sergeant Kerry Schmidt says motorcycle riders, cyclists, and pedestrians need to be extra careful.
1: Even if you have a right of way, if you're involved in a collision, you're going to be the one paying that price. So wear your safety equipment, keep your head on a swivel.
0: OPP say this year alone, 15% of the 254 deaths on Ontario roads have been motorcycle riders, including four in the last week. And a jury in Las Vegas has found Dwayne Kefauver Davis guilty of orchestrating the decades-old killing of Tupac Shakur. The verdict yesterday marks the first and only conviction in a case that has gripped hip-hop fans for years. Shakur was killed in a drive-by shooting in Las Vegas in 96. It was an off night for the Blue Jays. After sweeping the Mariners, the Jays are 1.5 games back of the Guardians for the final AL wildcard berth as they start a pivotal series in Cleveland tonight. Last night, Texas won to move into a tie with Toronto. Baltimore beat Colorado to move up a game on the Jays, and Minnesota also won, but they're two games behind. Félix Auger-Aliassime advanced to the second round of the U.S. Open after a four-set win, and Lionel Messi announced his retirement from international play for Argentina. It's 8:32 at CKDO. Weather is next.
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0: CKDO weather. We do have a fog advisory in effect. Cloudy today, becoming a mix of sun and cloud this afternoon. Chance of showers later on. Risk of a thunderstorm. High of 27, feeling more like 35. Mainly cloudy tonight. Chance of showers. Risk of a thunderstorm. A low of 18. Cloudy tomorrow. Good chance of showers. Risk of a thunderstorm. A high of 27, feeling more like 34. And for Thursday, mix of sun and cloud. Chance of showers at a high of 26. It's 20 right now, feeling more like 28. I'm Becca Stone. 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

0: in a world to carry on. David Clayton Thomas in Blood, Sweat, and Tears. Love that song. Summer of Peace, Love, and Music, CKDO, and Rolling Stones, Miss You, 843, 17 to 9 with Terry and Becca, CKDO Mornings. Have you had enough of our big hour-long discussion about tipping?
1: I could go on.
0: I bet you she
1: don't
0: could.
1: Don't try me.
0: She sabotaged my 8:15 bit so we can keep talking about tipping that we started an hour ago.
1: Well, I didn't get to finish everything that I wanted to say at the time.
0: I got more things to say. I got problems with you people.
1: I'm not against tipping. Just start at 15%. Let me go up to 18 or 20.
0: There you go.
1: Maybe I'll enter a custom amount of 25%.
0: Yeah.
1: You never know.
0: You never know, but don't start me at 18. Now you've already made me mad. We still have that yellow fog advisory in effect for the near zero visibility, so be careful. You might get the sun poking through, mix of sun and cloud, but then they're telling us the 30% chance we might get a little more rain later on. Humidex today, 35. It's 20 in Oshawa, 28 with the Humidex. I can finally talk about this teacher that created a viral gas station in her classroom.
1: Was there a tipping option if you had to use your debit card?
0: But that's coming up. First, let's check CKDO traffic. Becca Stone.
1: 401 through Durham, still slow westbound. Brock Street out to Salem, westbound through Toronto. Not much change there. Bunching up Morningside out past the Parkway. DVP southbound jam solid from the 401 all the way down to the Gardner. CKDO traffic is brought to you in part by BTCFight.ca. Contender Series Stakes. Live Pro MMA takes over Oshawa Saturday, September 12th. BTC 39 at Children's Arena. Lock in seats now at BTCFight.ca. I'll have more traffic in minutes.
0: Something else I didn't get a chance to tell you. You know, it was on this day in 1422. Henry VI became king of England at age 9 months.
1: Mm.
0: His dad died and he was only 9 months old. His first official act was to burp. Little pat on the back. There off he went. So King Henry VI on this day in 1422. All right. Oh, and 1 week from today, this is what it's going to sound like. I know. The kids will be back in school. Parents, mad moms in minivans will be like coming home, or dads, you know. Done. Relax.
1: Do they even have minivans anymore?
0: I don't even know. You're right. Sport utes, yeah. Anyway, I got to tell you about a teacher down in Georgia, in Atlanta, Georgia, that created a viral classroom gas station with 4 million views on TikTok. Her name is, she's a grade 2 teacher, and she designated an area of her classroom for students, they call it a gas station, but it's an area to pass gas.
1: Oh.
0: It's a farting station.
1: Oh my gosh.
0: Her name is Candy Sydney Browning. Set up this area, complete with a neon yellow gusty winds area. It's like, you know, one of those triangular signs that says baby on board? Mm-hmm. You know those things in the back? It's like that in the corner of a classroom, and there's a countertop beside it, and there's air fresheners and Febreze cans and everything, so students can step away without interrupting lessons. Now, this thing, like I said, it's on TikTok. Last I looked, she was at 4 million views. She's drawing praise from normalizing bodily functions. But then there's a debate over potential embarrassment, though. The teacher said the space prevents students from missing class time or calling each other out during instruction. Instead of raising their hands or leaving the room, students can simply excuse themselves, go to the back corner, and return seamlessly to their desks. You don't think anybody else in the classroom notices that little Rebecca just went back to the back to fart?
1: Yeah,
0: That's kind of gross, right? Anyway, over time, she said the dedicated spot has successfully turned the common distraction into a quiet classroom norm. Now, what has followed is people have been sending her cases of Febreze and all sorts of things, air fresheners and so on. Like, she's got pictures and videos of her holding up, like, armloads of Febreze to air fresheners to make the area smell good. But I'm thinking, you know how the teachers are all, a lot of them are preparing their classrooms this week for the kids going back. They're going in and putting construction paper on the walls or prepping the desks or whatever they're doing in their classrooms. But I wonder if anybody's going to set up a gas station at the back of the room. That's where my teachers would let me, made me sit, like for detention, like, or if I was disrupting the class because talking too much, I'd either have to go to the back of the class, which was a lot more enjoyable than standing outside the classroom door facing the wall. Mm. Oh, I hated that. Especially when the kids would go out for lunch or, you know, and they'd had to look at me while I'm standing facing the wall. Mr. Johnson, are you ready to stop talking and get back to your class, back to your seat? I got to fart first. I'm going back there. 1 week from today, teachers, it's 8:48 at CKDO.
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2: Good morning. It's 9 o'clock. I'm Becca Stone with CKDO News for White Cliff Retirement Residence in Curtis. Cloudy today, becoming a mix of sun and cloud later on. A chance of showers, high of 27. Feeling warmer, 21 right now. Feeling more like 28. Still slow this morning. No change there. 401 westbound through Durham, Brock Street out to Salem. More delays westbound through Toronto, anywhere from Markham Road out past the Parkway. We do have issues in the collectors at Kennedy. A right lane there is taken out. DVP southbound that is bunching up this morning from the 401 pretty much all the way down to the Gardner. And it's extra slow this morning right around Lawrence. Reports of a crash through that area. Here's what's making news this hour. Mark Carney's Liberals are welcoming three new MPs. The party won all three by-elections in Toronto, Quebec, and BC last night. It means they also flipped a previously conservative seat in Quebec. Carney is congratulating the new MPs and says he accepts the voters' support with humility and determination. A union representing thousands of Canadian auto workers is set to open contract talks with Stellantis today. It marks the final round of bargaining with the Detroit Three, as uniform members have already ratified new deals with Ford and GM. Union brass has said Stellantis is considering closing and selling its assembly plant in Brampton, which has been idled since 2023. A man is facing charges after Toronto police say he snapped pictures of an 11-year-old girl in a park washroom. Happened last week at Kew Gardens in the Beaches. Police say the child saw him taking pictures through the gap in the washroom stall and she ran to get help. Officers caught up with him yesterday. There are no longer any whales or dolphins in captivity in Canada. The last belugas were transferred from Marineland last night. Two went to Chicago while the other four have a new home in Texas. OPP want to see safer roads after responding to more than 46,000 crashes already this year. Sergeant Kerry Schmidt says it just takes one bad decision.
3: Excessive speed, not paying attention, loss of control. We want to make sure people understand the rules of the road. They share the road safely.
2: 254 people have died so far this year on OPP patrolled roads. Canada is providing $5 million in emergency aid and sending 10 officials to Nepal to help searchers locate Canadians still missing after catastrophic flooding on the Nepal-China border. Foreign Affairs Minister Anita Anand says 30 Canadians and permanent residents are unaccounted for. The combined death toll in Nepal and China has surpassed 1,000. And check your freezer. Compliments brand smashed 100% chicken burgers are being recalled due to undeclared egg. They were sold at grocery stores across the country and come in packages with 8 patties. Blue Jays were off last night and the teams around them in the standings. Boston, Baltimore, Texas, and Minnesota all won. Toronto visits Cleveland tonight for the first of three. The Guardians currently hold that last wild card spot 1.5 games up on the Jays. Also in the majors, the Chicago Cubs hit a franchise record 9 homers in a 17-3 win over Milwaukee. The Jays' 1987 record of 10 homers in a game still holds. And Felix Auger-Aliassime won a rain-delayed first-round match at the U.S. Open in 4 sets. It's 9:03 at CKDO. Weather is next.
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2: CKDO weather. Fog advisory in effect. Cloudy today, becoming a mix of sun and cloud this afternoon. Chance of showers later on. Risk of a thunderstorm, a high of 27, feeling more like 35. Tonight, mainly cloudy. Chance of showers. Risk of a thunderstorm, a low of 18. Cloudy tomorrow, good chance of showers. Risk of a thunderstorm, high of 27. Humidex 34. Thursday, mix of sun and cloud. Chance of showers at a high of 26. It's 20 right now, feeling more like 28. I'm Becca Stone. 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

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Chic, I want your love, and the piano man out of the 9 o'clock news, Billy Joel at 9:13. I'm Gary Bernardi, just head of Trooper, the Fab Four. It's my life, in my life. 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

0: Greatest hits of all time, CKDO, Trooper, and Santa Maria, 8918, Tuesday morning. I'm Gary Bernardi. Going to have difficulty reading stuff today because the fog. Yes, the fog's inside the studio as well, so don't just think that it's out there as well. Yep, it's in the studio as well because we've got this yellow fog advisory. Still in effect, it should lift. Full weather details coming up, and we'll hear about a very, very, very interesting night in December 1963 in a couple of moments. CKDO welcoming the Righteous Brothers, Bill Medley and Bucky Hurd. They are doing their Love and Feelin' Farewell Tour, and it'll be stopping at Casinorama Resort in December, Friday, December 4th, to be specific. 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
0: Fog advisory still in effect for today. After it does lift, we should see a little sun, little cloud, and maybe a little shower or thunderstorm this afternoon. 27 the high. Chance of showers or thunderstorms tonight down to 18. Cloudy, chance of showers and thunderstorms tomorrow with a high of 27. Thursday, sun cloud mix, slight chance of showers and a high of 26. 21 now, feeling like 29. 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

0: greatest hits of all time, CKDO, the Poppy Family. Which way you going, Billy? I don't know. I can't see a darn thing out here. So darn foggy. There we go. 9:45. I'm Gary Bernardi. Coming up tomorrow, CKDO Mornings with Terry Johnson. TJ's got Matt and Maria from Bowmanville Hospital Foundation talking about a huge donation, matching our donations to the Steps for Care campaign for the hospital expansion. And I guess I had a good thing, good news, bad news sort of experience with Bowmanville Hospital. A buddy of mine playing hockey on the weekend hurt his shoulder, went to the Bowmanville Emergency Department, and wow, boy, we were treated great. And it's great news that it's getting more funding as well. Can't put enough money into healthcare, right? Well, we'll find out more about it tomorrow. CKDO Mornings with Terry Johnston. Oh, by the way, my buddy, he's doing just fine. Separated shoulder, little ligament tear. But you know where he is right now? He's recuperating in Jamaica. No complaints.
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0: Fog advisory still in effect for the area. When it does lift, we'll have a sun cloud mix. Chance of showers and thunderstorms this afternoon and a high of 27. Chance of shower thunderstorm tonight down to 18. Chance of showers and thunderstorms tomorrow with a high of 27. Mix of sun and cloud Thursday, 30% chance of showers and a high of 26. It's 21, feeling like 29 with John Cougar.

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1: Good morning. It's 10 o'clock. I'm Becca Stone with CKDO News. We do have a fog advisory in effect still. Cloudy today, becoming a mix of sun and cloud later on. Chance of showers, a high of 27, but feeling warmer. It's 21 right now, feeling more like 29. Here's what's making news this hour. The Liberals are cleaning up in three federal by-elections. They won all of them, including a Toronto riding considered a party stronghold. The open seat in Quebec was previously held by a Conservative. The other by-election was in BC. Unifor begins negotiations today with the last of the Detroit 3 automakers, Stellantis. The union has already struck deals with Ford and GM. The talks come as Stellantis considers closing and selling off its Brampton assembly plant and amid U.S. tariffs battering local automakers. Toronto police are announcing an arrest after a case of voyeurism in a park washroom involving an 11-year-old girl. Police say a man was hiding out in the washroom at Kew Gardens in the Beaches last week, and he took pictures of the child through the gaps in the stall. She ran to get help, and he was arrested yesterday. There are no more whales left at Marineland. The final move saw six belugas sent to U.S. aquariums yesterday. It also means there are no more captive whales or dolphins left in Canada. Sources say there is a deal in place to sell the shuttered park's land as long as all of its animals are removed. You can't always count on drivers to be alert. OPP Sergeant Kerry Schmidt says motorcycle riders, cyclists, and pedestrians need to be extra careful.
2: Even if you have a right of way, if you're involved in a collision, you're going to be the one paying that price. So wear your safety equipment, keep your head on a swivel.
1: OPP say this year alone, 15% of the 254 deaths on Ontario roads have been motorcycle riders, including four in the last week. And a jury in Las Vegas has found Dwayne Keefe D. Davis guilty of orchestrating the decades-old killing of Tupac Shakur. The verdict yesterday marks the first and only conviction in a case that has gripped hip-hop fans for years. Shakur was killed in a drive-by shooting in Las Vegas in 96. Blue Jays start a crucial three-game series in Cleveland tonight. Toronto sits a game and a half back of the Guardians, who currently hold the last wildcard spot in the American League. Spencer Arrighetti starts for the Jays. U.S. Open continues in New York. There is no Canadian content today with Felix Auger-Aliassime, Dennis Shapovalov, and Leila Fernandez all expected to play tomorrow. And Hamilton's Forge FC and FC Supra de Quebec, both members of the Canadian Premier League, open their two-leg Canadian Championship semifinal series tonight. It's 10:02 at CKDO. Weather is next.
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1: CKDO weather. We do have a fog advisory in effect. Cloudy today, becoming a mix of sun and cloud this afternoon. Chance of showers later on. Risk of a thunderstorm. A high of 27. Feeling more like 35. Mainly cloudy tonight. Chance of showers. Risk of a thunderstorm. A low of 18. Cloudy tomorrow. Good chance of showers. Risk of a thunderstorm. High of 27. Feeling more like 34. And for Thursday, mix of sun and cloud. Chance of showers and a high of 26. It's 21 right now. Feeling more like 29. I'm Becca Stone. 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

Greatest hits of all time, KDO, Young and Restless, Prism at 10 after 10, a Tuesday morning. I'm Gary Bernardi with Today in Rock and Roll History on the way with Darren McClain featuring the number one song from number one day of September 1976. After we go back to 1963, Ronettes, Be My Baby on CKDO.

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2: Today in Rock and Roll History, it's September 1st, and happy birthday to Barry Gibb of the Bee Gees, born in Douglas, Isle of Man in the UK on this day in 1947. September 1st, 1965, James Brown appears on Shindig performing Papa's Got a Brand New Bag.
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2: September 1st, 1973, Bob Dylan's soundtrack to the film Pat Garrett and Billy the Kid enters the LP charts. It contains the hit Knockin' on Heaven's Door. September 1st, 1977, the group Blondie, featuring Playboy Bunny, Deborah Harry, signed their first major record contract with Chrysalis Records. It's September 1st, 1980, and Fleetwood Mac ends a 9-month tour with a performance at the Hollywood Bowl. Lindsey Buckingham announces from the stage, "This is our last show for a long time." Finally, it's September 1st, 1976, and the Bee Gees, featuring the birthday boy, Barry Gibb, have the number one song, You Should Be Dancing. I'm Daryl McClain, and that's Today in Rock and Roll History.

0: greatest hits of all time, CKDO, the Bee Gees, and you should be dancing, yeah. Dancing their way to the number one spot on the Canadian chart, September 1, 1976. Daryl McLean told us all about it before that. With Today in Rock and Roll History, it's 10:19. I'm Carrie Bernardi, and Barry Gibb celebrating his birthday today. So happy birthday, Barry. In fact, we are celebrating a whole bunch of singers, songwriters, and bands, and all that kind of stuff, who were born in September, part of a September birthday bash, double feature weekend, tunes all weekend long by artists born this very month. And that guy, Barry Gibb, and his buddy, friends, or at least his brothers, we featured as well as Billy Preston, Freddie Mercury, Al Stewart, and the list goes. Lots of great singers and band leaders and stuff were born in September. And if you're celebrating a birthday this month, happy birthday to you, as it's a September birthday bash double feature weekend that kicks off Friday at 7. 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
0: CKDO, Durham weather. Fog advisory, like the fog, has lifted. Now we'll have a sun cloud mix with a chance of showers or thunderstorms this afternoon and a high of 27, although with the humidity, it'll feel into the mid-30s. A slight chance of more showers and thunderstorms tonight, down to 18. Cloudy, 60% chance of showers tomorrow, risk of a thunderstorm. Tomorrow's high, 27. Humidity making it feel closer to 34. And then on Thursday, a mix of sun and cloud, a slight chance of showers and a high of 26. 21, feeling like 30. Here's ABBA.

0: Greatest hits of all time, CKDO, one of those iconic duets of all time as well. Olivia Newton-John, John Travolta, and Summer Nights. I Got You, Babe pops into my head. Paradise by the Dashboard Light, you know, the end of that tune. Try to think of other duets that you kind of go back and forth. Maybe I should put that on the CKDO Facebook fan page. Hey, there's an idea. I'll think about it. Until I come up to or make up my mind, play some Billy Idol for you next.
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0: 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CKDO, Gordon Lightfoot, and The Circle is Small at 1044. I'm Gary Bernardi. All right, so I came to a decision. Here's what I'd like to find out on the CKDO Facebook fan page and Instagram. So I just played Summer Nights from the Grease soundtrack and was talking about how a great duet song it is to sing along to. So here's what I want to know. What tune or tunes instantly have you singing along with out loud, regardless of where you are? Song comes out, you just got to sing. Step away, I gotta sing. What are those songs? 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
0: Cloudy to start with, a mix of sun and cloud for this afternoon. Chance of afternoon showers or thunderstorms and a high of 27, although with the humidity, it'll feel closer to 35. Cloudy tonight, a 40% chance of showers, risk of a thunderstorm down to 18. Cloudy tomorrow, 60% chance of showers, risk of a thunderstorm too. Tomorrow's high 27, humidity might make it feel more like 34. Head to Thursday, mix of sun and cloud and 30% chance of showers, high of 26. It's 21 humidity, though, making it feel like 30. Elton John and Crocodile Rock.

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1: Good morning. It's 11 o'clock. I'm Becca Stone with CKDO News for Armstrong Funeral Home in Oshawa. We do have a fog advisory in effect. Cloudy today, becoming a mix of sun and cloud later on. Chance of showers, a high of 27, but feeling warmer. It's 21 right now, feeling more like 30. Here's what's making news this hour. Mark Carney's Liberals are welcoming three new MPs. The party won all three by-elections in Toronto, Quebec, and BC last night. It means they also flipped a previously conservative seat in Quebec. Carney is congratulating the new MPs and says he accepts the voters' support with humility and determination. The union representing thousands of Canadian auto workers is set to open contract talks with Stellantis today. It marks the final round of its bargaining with the Detroit Three, as uniform members have already ratified new deals with Ford and GM. Union brass have said Stellantis is considering closing and selling its assembly plant in Brampton, which has been idle since 2023. A Pickering man is facing sexual assault charges stemming from allegations involving two children. He's accused of touching the girls inappropriately at their homes on multiple occasions between November and July. He also gives art lessons in Pickering, so investigators are worried there could be more victims. There are no longer any whales or dolphins in captivity in Canada. The last belugas were transferred from marine land last night. Two went to Chicago, while the other four have a new home in Texas. The province is in the process of restoring vehicle lanes on six Toronto streets that used to be bike lanes. They're starting work on Bloor Street West and have issued a request for proposals to study and provide design options for the restored lanes. OPP want to see safer roads after responding to more than 46,000 crashes already this year. Sergeant Kerry Schmidt says it just takes one bad decision.
2: Excessive speed, not paying attention, loss of control. We want to make sure people understand the rules of the road. They share the road safely.
1: 254 people have died so far this year on OPP-patrolled roads. And it's Sepsis Awareness Month, but 51% of Canadians surveyed don't know what it is. The life-threatening medical emergency is a response to an infection in your body. The Léger poll found 54% wouldn't be able to recognize the signs, which include severe breathlessness, discolored skin, and passing little or no urine all day. The Blue Jays start a crucial three-game series in Cleveland tonight. Toronto sits a game and a half back of the Guardians, who currently hold the last wildcard spot in the American League. Spencer Arrighetti starts for the Jays. U.S. Open continues in New York. There is no Canadian content today with Felix Auger-Aliassime, Denis Shapovalov, and Leila Fernandez all expected to play tomorrow. And Hamilton's Forge FC and FC Supra de Quebec, both members of the Canadian Premier League, open their two-leg Canadian Championship semifinal series tonight. It's 11:03 at CKDO. Weather is next.
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1: CKDO weather. We do have a fog advisory in effect. Cloudy today, becoming a mix of sun and cloud this afternoon. Chance of showers later on. Risk of a thunderstorm. High of 27, feeling more like 35. Mainly cloudy tonight. Chance of showers. Risk of a thunderstorm. A low of 18. Cloudy tomorrow. Good chance of showers. Risk of a thunderstorm. High of 27, feeling more like 34. And for Thursday, mix of sun and cloud. Chance of showers and a high of 26. It's 22 right now, feeling more like 31. I'm Becca Stone. 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

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Your love keeps lifting me higher and higher. Rita Coolidge, Eagles 2, and Peaceful Easy Feeling. It's 11:12. I'm Gary Bernardi. And can you feel peaceful and can you feel easy when the devil is around? Stone, Sympathy for the Devil on CKDO.

0: Greatest hits of all time, CKDO, Burton Cummings, and Never Had a Lady Before, 11:21 Tuesday morning. I'm Gary Bernardi. You can kick off the Labor Day long weekend with another all-request show. Chris Coppin, your host, Friday. He'll be playing your requests. 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Whoa.
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0: Fog advisory has been lifted. A mix of sun and cloud for today. A 30% chance of showers and thunderstorms this afternoon. 27 the high, although with humidity, it'll feel closer to 35. Cloudy with a slight chance of showers tonight. Better chance of rain overnight, though. Risk of a thunderstorm down to 19. Mix of sun and cloud tomorrow with a chance of early morning showers. Those showers could return in the afternoon. Thunderstorms possible as well. Pretty much everything except the kitchen sink. 27 the high for tomorrow. With the humidity, it could feel closer to 34. Head to Thursday, cloudy, 30% chance of showers and a high of 25. It's 22, feeling like 31. Here come the Romantics.

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0: Greatest hits of all time, CKDO, the Hutchinson Sisters, AAK, the 3 Degrees, 1973. When will I see you again? Well, the fog's lifting. There's a pretty good chance it'll be sooner rather than later. 11:35, I'm Gary Bernardi. Some golden David Bowie coming up.
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0: greatest hits of all time, CKDO, the Fifth Dimension, Aquarius, Let the Sun Shine In, 1145. I'm Gary Bernardi. Hopefully we'll see some sunshine before the day is done. Weather details and stampeders still to come before noon. And Olivia Flanagan has what's happening in Durham in just a moment. What's happening on Friday, December 4th? I know it's a long way into the future, but pretty good concert coming to Casino Rama Resort. 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
5: 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A shot at Dana White's contender series is on the line with a pass straight to the UFC. 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
0: With the fog advisory over, we can now look forward to a little bit of sun and a little bit of cloud. A chance of showers or thunderstorms returning this afternoon. 27 the high, although it'll feel closer to 35 or so thanks to the humidity. Slight chance of early evening showers. Better chance of rain overnight. There is a risk of a thunderstorm too. Down to 19, a mix of sun and cloud tomorrow. A chance of showers early in the morning and in the afternoon. Better chance of rain as the day goes on with a risk of a thunderstorm. Tomorrow's high 27. Feeling closer to 34. Cloudy with a 30% chance of showers on Thursday at a high of 25. It's 22, feeling like 31 with the Human League.

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1: Good afternoon. It's 12 o'clock. I'm John Cook with CKDO News. A small chance of more showers later this afternoon. A high of 27. Right now it's 22. Here's what's making news this hour. Police are worried there could be other victims of a man who gives art lessons in Pickering who's accused of sexually assaulting two children. An extensive months-long investigation revealed two girls were assaulted multiple times between November and July. The alleged assaults happened at the victims' homes. Police say the man knew the families. His photo is up at DurhamRadioNews.com. Mark Carney says the by-election results are a clear show of support for his government's plan. The Liberals won more than 50% of the vote in all three by-elections and picked up a seat from the Conservatives. Carney's comments come as the government responds to the ongoing trade war with the U.S. A Unifor is set to begin contract talks today with the last of the Detroit Three. Talks are expected to open with Stellantis after Unifor ratified new collective agreements with Ford and GM earlier in the summer. Unifor typically uses something called pattern bargaining for its auto sector negotiations. That's where it sets terms it hopes to replicate with other companies. And the province is in the process of restoring lanes to traffic on six Toronto streets that previously had bike lanes. They're starting work on Bloor West and have issued a request for proposals to study and provide design options for the other lanes. This comes after they won a court battle where they argued they should be able to rip out the bike lanes. School boards across Canada are canceling or tweaking some of their international field trips. That's due to various reasons, including global conflicts and uncertainty. The school board in Winnipeg has canceled all trips to the U.S. after Ottawa's travel advisory warning Canadians the U.S. no longer accepts gender markers. And a new Leger study shows the majority of Canadians don't know what sepsis is and wouldn't be able to recognize the signs. That's when an infection causes a life-threatening reaction within your body. Some of the warning signs include slurred speech, extreme muscle pain or fever, and discolored skin. The Jays start up a crucial three-game series in Cleveland tonight. Toronto is sitting a game and a half back of the Guardians, who currently hold the last wild card spot in the American League. Spencer Arrighetti gets the start for the Jays. The U.S. Open continues in New York. No Canadian content today. And that is just about it going on. It is 1202 at CKDO. Weather is next.
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1: A mix of sun and cloud today with a small chance of showers later this afternoon along with possible thunderstorms, a high of 27 by this evening. A small chance of showers early on turning into a good chance of rain in the overnight. Risk of a thunderstorm continues with a low of 19. Another chance of rain tomorrow, a risk of thunderstorms as well with a high of 27. And then a small chance of rain on Thursday, a high of 25. Right now it's 22, it feels like 31. 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

Greatest hits of all time, CKDO. Tonight is a wonderful time to fall in love. April Wine at 10 after 12. I'm Gary Bernardi. And if you feel like falling in love, this is a great love song. Frankie Valli, Can't Take My Eyes Off of You on CKDO.

0: Christ, it's some old time CKDO, Stevie Wonder, living for the city. It's 1217. I'm Gary Bernardi. Earlier today was asking you what tune or tunes instantly have you singing along with out loud, regardless of where you are. Great answers so far. I want to thank Jack, who emails Cry to Me, a tune by Solomon Burke. I'll have to look that up. Wasn't she the one who sang the, was it on Global? Used to do that, have a camera on the front of a cab or a car or something like that. Would just drive through late night Toronto. And yeah, I spent many a nights watching that just because it was kind of cool. I think it was Solomon Burke who was singing the tune. Anyway, Cry to Me by Solomon Burke. Thanks, Jack, for the email. Going on Facebook, Kathy says American Pie, Line Sleeps Tonight. Susan says, Don't Mess Around with Jim, Blackwater. Love Blackwater. Lots of great harmonies in that one. Marion says, Come Sail Away, Daydream Believer. She says, So many more. She just loves to sing. That's awesome. Susan says she likes to do the harmonic part of House of the Rising Sun. Betty goes, Raise the Little Hell for the Blue Jays. Nice, Betty. Well done. Charlene says, Devil Went Down to Georgia. Great one there. Helen says, Queen's Bohemian Rhapsody and 2 out of 3 Ain't Bad from Meatloaf. Brenda says, Spoon's Old Emotions. That's okay. Sweet Caroline from Melissa, from Neil Diamond, of course, but Melissa says Sweet Caroline. Darlene says, So many, but Dancing Queen comes to mind along with the theme to Greece. Linda says, Pretty Woman. Carol says, Islands in the Stream. Moment of silence for Dolly. There we go. Janice, Careless Whisper from Wham. Another American Pie from Diane. And Ina says, Mamma Mia. Here we go again. Let's keep them coming. Your songs that when you hear, automatically you got to sing along to. Doesn't matter where you are. Just okay, I'm stopping, dropping everything. I got to sing. CKDO Facebook fan page and Instagram, Gary at CKDO.ca, or give me a call, 905-723-1580.
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0: Of sun and clouds, slight chance of showers and thunderstorms this afternoon, 27 the high, although it'll feel more like 35 thanks to the humidity. Better chance of rain overnight tonight, risk of a thunderstorm down to 19. Chance of showers off and on all day long for tomorrow, risk of a thunderstorm, 27 the high, humidexes of 34. For Thursday, cloudy, slight chance of showers and a high of 25. It's 22, feeling like 31. Here's Pink Floyd.

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0: Part of another summer of peace, love, and music on CKDO. Roxanne, just in case you were wondering, the police would not like you to put on the red light. Okay? Just so you know, we're clear? Good. We're clear. 12:32. I'm Gary Bernardi. Tracy Chapman coming up.
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0: very interesting vortex. The band is enjoying being a hybrid. The legacy of ZZ Top solidified sometime in the not-too-distant past. I purposely stayed, say, solidified as in it can't be broken. I love this line. He says, quote, "You could take a sledgehammer to it and ZZ Top legacy would remain intact."
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0: We are supposed to see a little bit of sunshine this afternoon. It's got lots of clouds to get through. Possibility of a shower or thunderstorm this afternoon. 27 the high, although it'll feel warmer than that thanks to the humidity. Better chance of rain overnight tonight. Risk of a thunderstorm down to 19. Showers off and on possible tomorrow. Risk of a thunderstorm. Better chance of rain in the afternoon, though. A high of 27, humidexes of 34. Cloudy on Thursday, 30% chance of showers and a high of 25. 22 now, feeling like 31, America's horse with no name.

Chris hits them all time. CKDO, Trooper, and Raise a Little Hell. It's 12:42. I'm Gary Bernardi. Fans of ZZ Top got some good news from the last remaining member of the original lineup, Billy Gibbons. He says they are still ZZ Top, even with the current lineup. Of course, Frank Beard passed away a couple of weeks ago in August. He told an interview at Texas Monthly, Gibbons did. He says, we're in a

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2: Good afternoon. It's 1 o'clock. I'm John Cook with CKDO News. A small chance of more showers this afternoon. A high of 27. Right now it's 22, but it feels like 31. Here's what's making news this hour. A Pickering man who gives art lessons is accused of sexually assaulting kids. Officers say he touched two young girls on multiple occasions between last November and July. They say the assaults happened at the victims' homes and the suspect knows their families. Investigators are worried there could be other victims. And Toronto police are sounding the alarm after a man took photos of a young girl using a public washroom. Officers say he was lurking around the washrooms at a popular park in the Beaches last week. He allegedly took photos of an 11-year-old through gaps in the stall. The suspect, who lives in Toronto, was arrested yesterday. The Liberals are celebrating a weekend sweep in federal by-elections. They picked up more than 50% of the vote in all three ridings. In Quebec, the party snagged a seat from the Conservatives, who finished third. Mark Carney is calling the result an endorsement of his government's actions in Canada's trade war with the U.S. Meantime, Carney says Ottawa is willing to keep negotiating with Washington if the Americans, quote, stop doing memes. He says Canada would rather have serious discussions. The PM is again defending his decision to walk away from trade talks. Carney says the American side had an attitude and wanted to make our core industries subsidiaries of the U.S. And the president of a company in Bowmanville says the consumer response to the trade war has been so strong, retail can hardly keep up. Kathleen Chapman, president of parchment paper company Avenco, says the company's direct-to-consumer orders have spiked in the week since new tariffs came into effect. Despite the strain on grocery prices, shoppers are seemingly going out of their way to buy Canadian. Unifor is hoping to wrap up their contract talks with Detroit's Big Three automakers soon. They're starting discussions with Stellantis today. Earlier this summer, the union hammered out separate deals with Ford and GM. Officials say those agreements should set the tone for their negotiations with Stellantis. And the province is moving ahead with a plan to remove and overhaul bike lanes in Toronto. It has put out a bid to request to study and design options to restore vehicle traffic on sections of Bloor, Yonge Avenue Road and around Queen's Park that used to have bike lanes. Well, the Jays kick off a crucial three-game series in Cleveland tonight. Toronto is sitting a game and a half back of the Guardians. They are holding on to the last wild card spot in the American League. Now Spencer Miles gets the start for the Jays. That's a little bit of a change. And the U.S. Open continues in New York. No Canadians hitting the court today. Felix Auger-Aliassime, Denis Shapovalov, and Leila Fernandez all expected to play tomorrow. It's 103 at CKDO. Weather is next.
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2: A mix of sun and cloud this afternoon. Still a small chance of showers in the forecast, along with possible thunderstorms, a high of 27. Mainly cloudy this evening, a small chance of showers early on, turning into a good chance of rain in the overnight. Also, that risk of a thunderstorm continues, a low of 19. Tomorrow, mix of sun and cloud, very similar to today. Another chance of showers, turning into a good chance of rain or thunderstorms by the late afternoon, a high of 27, and then a small chance of rain on Thursday, a high of 25. Right now, it's 22. It feels like 31. I'm John Cook. 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

Greatest hits of all time, CKDO, Neil Diamond, and Holy 112. I'm Gary Bernardi. We got Holly, we got Holy, and we've got, hello, it's me, Todd Rundgren. Part of another Summer of Peace, Love, and Music on CKDO.

0: Greatest hits of all time, CKDO, Chilliwack, and what you gotta do at 20 after 1 Tuesday afternoon. I'm Gary Bernardi. Labor Day weekend is coming up, and we're kicking off another long weekend with another all-request show. This time, Chris Coppin, your host, he'll be taking your requests all week. 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And then Chris will put it all together in the tapestry that he does with the all-request show. 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It goes Friday from 2 until 7 on CKDO.
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0: Chance of more showers or thunderstorms this afternoon, 27 the high. Better chance of showers or thunderstorms overnight tonight, down to 19. Showers and thunderstorms off and on all day long tomorrow with a high of 27. Humidexes of 34. Cloudy Thursday, 30% chance of showers and a high of 25. 22 feeling like 31 with Marvin Gaye.

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CKDO.

0: Greatest hits of all time, CKDO. Boy, did she ever put on a great performance. Seems about a month ago now at Casino Rama. Diana Ross and the Boss at 1:32. I'm Gary Bernardi. Coming up, Bill Withers.
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0: Playing the greatest hits of all time, CKDO, Procol Harum, Conquistador. I say Conquistador, even though they say Conquistador. It's just what I do. 1:45, I'm Gary Bernardi, up after 2 o'clock. That guy over there who does what he does regardless is
1: Chris Duffin. Conquistador.
0: You
1: gotta say it like that.
0: Yeah? Uh-huh.
1: Conquistador.
0: Right? That's Chris Coppin, by the way, in case you didn't know.
2: Hi.
0: We were talking just, you know, mere moments. We have very few occupational hazards here at CKDO. Sure. And one of them is whether you have to burp or sneeze before you go on the air.
1: Hiccups.
0: Hiccups. Yeah. Mm-hmm. And speaking about hiccups, do you, by the way, apparently when you're about to sneeze.
1: Yeah.
0: You're supposed to look at the light.
1: I've heard this before. And rub your earlobes, I've heard too.
0: Well, apparently, I don't know about the rubbing the earlobes, but the looking at the light kind of makes sense because what they're telling you is that when you look at the light, your body sends a little bit of tears, right. And then it goes down to your sinus cavity and clears whatever's.
1: Or that, or you're going to sneeze all over the microphone looking up like that.
0: Or sneeze over the light.
1: Exactly.
0: But when you have hiccups, what is your cure?
1: So what I tend to do works most effective is I hold my breath and inhale, hold your breath, inhale until you're almost dead, and then hopefully that works. But that doesn't always work.
0: Right.
1: And it's usually with 20 seconds left on the clock before I got to talk. And I'm sitting in my chair just sucking air and trying to get rid of my hiccups. And it hits the most unfortunate time. But
0: that does explain every once in a while you walk by the studio and it's doing these weird gesticulations. So that's
1: fecal position in my chair. Yeah. Hiccups.
0: Hiccups. All hiccups, right.
1: That's all it is.
0: Because does Kim do anything differently?
1: Or? I don't know. I don't think she does.
0: Anna does the paper bag water trick. I don't know.
1: And that never works for me.
0: No?
1: I try drinking it upside down. Like, how are you drinking it upside down?
0: Yeah, I end up just pouring it all over your head. Maybe that's what it is. But anyway, hopefully, knock on wood, no hiccups for you. Incidentally, just as an aside, there was a former news person here by the name of Jill.
1: Right.
0: When she hiccuped.
1: Yeah.
0: It was an event.
1: Was it like an eruption?
0: It was an event.
1: Yeah.
0: And it was the funniest thing.
1: Like three stage, you're like, thing. Yeah.
0: Oh my goodness. And if you have hiccups like that, I'm sorry for you. I really am. But,
1: but I'll be laughing at you. I'm sorry, but I will be laughing.
0: Nice. See, this is why I like this man. I love this man. I'm sorry for you, but I'm laughing at you.
1: It's funny.
0: Chris Coppin coming up after two.
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0: CKDO, Durham weather. It's forecast has been saying a mix of sun and cloud. Maybe the top half is sun and the bottom half is cloud. Maybe that's the mix. I don't know. But anyway, there's a slight chance we'll get some more rain or thunderstorms this afternoon. A better chance of showers or thunderstorms overnight tonight, down to 19. Showers and thunderstorms pretty much off and on all day long tomorrow. Better chance tomorrow afternoon. A high of 27, humidexes of 34. And then for Thursday, cloudy, 30% chance of showers. And Thursday's high, 25. Still muggy, 22, feeling like 31. Rod Stewart. And do you think I'm sexy? Please don't answer that.

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1: Good afternoon. It's 2 o'clock. I'm John Cook with CKDO News for Soul Transition, Life, Death, and Beyond. A small chance of showers this afternoon, a high at 27. Right now it's 22. It feels like 31. Here's what's making news this hour. Police are worried there could be other victims of a man who gives art lessons in Pickering who's accused of sexually assaulting two children. An extensive months-long investigation revealed two girls were assaulted multiple times between November and July. The alleged assaults happened at the victims' homes. Police say the man does know the families. His photo is up at DurhamRadioNews.com. A man is facing charges after allegedly taking photos of a young girl in a Toronto park washroom. The suspect was already in the bathroom at the East End Park when an 11-year-old girl walked in. Police say the suspect took photos of the child while she was in the stall and then fled when she called for help. Mark Carney says the by-election results over the weekend are a clear show of support for his government's plan. The Liberals won more than 50% of the vote in all three of them and picked up a seat from the Conservatives. Carney's comments come as the government responds to the ongoing trade dispute with the U.S. Unifor is set to begin contract talks today with the last of the Detroit three automakers. Talks are expected to open with Stellantis after Unifor ratified new collective agreements with Ford and GM earlier this summer. Unifor typically uses something called pattern bargaining for its auto sector negotiations. That's where it sets terms it hopes to replicate with other companies. And the province is in the process of restoring lanes to traffic on six Toronto streets that used to have bike lanes. They're starting work on Bloor West and have issued a request for proposals to study and provide design options for the other lanes. This comes after they won a court battle where they were seeking to rip out the bike lanes. And a new Léger survey shows the majority of Canadians don't know what sepsis is and wouldn't be able to recognize the signs. That's when an infection causes a life-threatening reaction within your body. Some of the warning signs include slurred speech, extreme muscle pain, or fever and discolored skin. The Jays start up a crucial three-game series in Cleveland tonight. Toronto is sitting a game and a half back of the Guardians, who are currently holding on to the last wild card spot in the American League. Spencer Miles now gets the start for the Jays. And the U.S. Open continues in New York. There is no Canadian content today. Felix Auger-Aliassime, Dennis Shapovalov and Leila Fernandez all expected to hit the court tomorrow. It's 2:03 at CKDO. Weather is next.
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1: A small chance of some more showers this afternoon and possible thunderstorms, a high of 27, quite a bit of humidity in the mix, mainly cloudy this evening, starting off with a small chance of rain, turning into a good chance of showers overnight. That risk of a thunderstorm also continues with a low of 19. A mix of sun and cloud tomorrow, chance of showers in the early morning, turning into a good chance of rain by the afternoon, a high of 27, and then a small chance of rain on Thursday, a high of 25. Right now, it's 22. It feels like 32. I'm John Cook. 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

Playing the greatest hits of all time, CKDO Van, the man, Morrison. My goodness, my life. So good. Hey, how you doing? It's Coppin. Happy Tuesday to you. We're going to hang out a bit this afternoon, get into Coppin' Under in a minute or two. After Olivia Newton-John on CKDO. Glad you're here. Kiss.

0: 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That is a Stampeders and Carry Me. Well, you know, you don't want to venture that up until you're actually in the situation and assess who it is and what it is you're carrying. I've discovered this in the past. It is time for the conundrum, something else. Don't try to carry it because, woof, here it is. 1 in 5 Canadians say they never do this unless they're forced to do it. 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Let's see what you come up with. It's up on the CKDO Facebook page. 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Or give me a call at 905-723-1580. 1 in 5 Canadians say they never do this unless they're forced to. That is not the right answer, Gary Bernardi. 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
0: We have a mix of sun and cloud here this afternoon, although between you and I'm going cloud on that sky. But, you know, who am I? Look tonight for more showers this evening. A risk of a thunderstorm and a low of 19. Oh, I just had some craft dinner rum in my mouth that's really burning a bit now. John brought it in. A mix of sun and cloud. Chance of showers tomorrow morning with a risk of a thunderstorm. A high of 27 and a humidex of 34. On Thursday, rain at 25. Right now, 22. Feels like 32.

0: Dean Taylor in Indiana wants me, which, you know, I hear they're dogged. So good luck to you, Mr. R. Dean Taylor. We're taking a train trip next.
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0: greatest hits of all time, CKDO, Edward Bear, and Close Your Eyes. You know, we got an all-request show coming up. More on that in just a second. But tunes like Mr. Edward Bear get requested all the time. Maybe there's one that you're not hearing. You need to let us know. We're doing it this Friday. Here's more.
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0: That cloud apparently has rain and thunderstorms in it this evening. A 30% chance, a low of 19 overnight, a mix of sun and cloud tomorrow. Chance of showers in the afternoon. Thunderstorms possible as well late in the afternoon. 27, 34 Humidex tomorrow. Rain and 25 Thursday, sun and cloud on Friday. Weekend looks like a mixed bag at this point. Right now it's 22 and it feels like 32.

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2: Good afternoon. It's 3 o'clock. I'm John Cook with CKDO News. A small chance of showers later this afternoon, a high of 27. Right now it's 23. It feels like 31. Taking a look at traffic, here's Maytel.
3: So far, it is just volume northbound Don Valley Parkway from Bloor up towards the 401. South 404, bit of a tie-up over the 401 into Durham. Eastbound 401 slow, Westney to Salem. I'm Maytel Sperling. More traffic in minutes on CKDO.
2: Here's what's making news this hour. A Pickering man who gives art lessons is accused of sexually assaulting kids. Officers say he touched two young girls on multiple occasions between last November and July. They say the assaults happened at the girls' homes. The suspect knows their families. Investigators are worried there could be more victims. And Serrano police are sounding the alarm after a man took photos of a young girl using a public washroom. Officers say he was lurking around the washrooms at a popular park in the Beaches last week. He allegedly took photos of an 11-year-old through gaps in the stall. The suspect was arrested yesterday. While the Liberals are celebrating a weekend sweep in the federal by-elections, they picked up more than 50% of the vote in all three ridings. In Quebec, the party snagged a seat from the Conservatives, who finished third. Mark Carney is calling the result an endorsement of his government's actions in Canada's trade war with the U.S. Meantime, Carney says Ottawa is willing to keep negotiating with Washington if the Americans, quote, stop doing memes. He says Canada would rather have serious discussions. The PM also defending his decision to walk away from trade talks. Carney says the American side had an attitude and wanted to make our core industries subsidiaries of the U.S. And the president of a company in Bowmanville says the consumer response to the trade war has been so strong, retail can hardly keep up. Kathleen Chapman, president of a parchment paper company, Avenco, says the company's direct-to-consumer orders have spiked in the week since U.S. tariffs came into effect. Despite the strain on grocery prices, shoppers seem to still be going out of their way to buy Canadian. Unifor is hoping to wrap up their contract talks with Detroit's Big Three automakers soon. They're starting discussions with Stellantis today. Earlier this summer, the union hammered out separate deals with Ford and GM. Officials say those agreements should set the tone for their negotiations with Stellantis. And the province is forging ahead with a plan to remove and overhaul bike lanes in Toronto. They've now put out a bid to request to study and design options to restore vehicle traffic on sections of Bloor, Yonge, Avenue Road, and around Queen's Park. The Jays turn the key on a crucial three-game series in Cleveland tonight. Why so crucial? Well, Toronto is sitting a game and a half back of the Guardians, who are holding on to the last wild card spot in the American League. Spencer Miles gets the start for the Jays. The U.S. Open also continues in New York, but no Canadian content today. All the Canadians are expected to play tomorrow. It's 3:03 at CKDO. Weather is next.
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2: A small chance of some showers later this afternoon. Possible thunderstorms as well with a high at 27. Small chance of showers heading into the early evening, and then a pretty good chance of some rain in the overnight. Risk of a thunderstorm continues with a low of 19. Tomorrow, mix of sun and cloud. A chance of showers early in the morning, turning into a good chance of rain by the late afternoon. A high of 27. And then a small chance of showers on Thursday. A high of 25. For right now, it's 23. It feels like 31. I'm John Cook. 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

0: greatest hits of all time, CKDO, Stevie Wonder, and Sir Duke. CKDO traffic, here's Maytel.
1: 401 East into Durham, you've got a delay from Westney over to Salem. The westbound side slow through the 412. So far, Don Valley Parkway North, heavy from Bloor. CKDO traffic is brought to you in part by White Cliff Terrace in Curtis. 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I'm Maytel Sperling. More traffic in minutes on CKDO.
0: Thank you very much. At Maytel, we're all reading nutrition labels deeper and better. We're understanding these things. We're scanning for sugar contents, pretending we understand what natural flavor actually means. But then apparently it doesn't matter, because a new nutrition study shows that there's a 29% spike in health conscious research decision making, but 70% of people still buy the exact same snacks they always did. Apparently there's some interesting things in looking at this. Number one, it turns out that foods carry emotional associations more than healthier alternatives, right? Like you're diving into a Joe Louis or a bag of jelly beans because grandpa did or something like that. Also, there's this interesting thing that apparently people say they have to eat twice as many snacks if they're nutritious, which may or not be true, but I get that. I've had a couple like cookies that are diet cookies. I'm like, oh, dude, I'm going to eat a package of those. You know, so I get it, but it's, you know, it's just the human condition. We want to do good, but oh, that's so delicious.
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It starts off as sun and cloud tomorrow. By afternoon, rain is in. Thunderstorms are in. Risk of that thunderstorm 27-34. We could have a couple of monster thunderstorms if you read the environment property. At least a word they're putting out. Thursday, rain 25. Right now, 22.

0: 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That is Heart and Crazy on ya. CKDO traffic, here's Maytel.
1: Eastbound 401 into Durham looks slow from Rock Road to Salem. Some volume picking up through Whippy and Oshawa. 401 westbound, it's heavy through the 412 North Parkway. You've got a delay from Bloor. 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I'm Maytel Sperling. More traffic in minutes on CKDO.
2: And I'm John Cook in the CKDO newsroom. Here's what's making news this hour. Police are laying more than 20 charges against a Pickering art instructor accused of sexually assaulting kids. New lanes are being built on some Toronto streets, and the Jays are in Cleveland to open a series with the Guardians. These stories and more coming up at 4 o'clock. 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
0: I think sometime we have a discussion about why on September 1st we still have last year's Christmas cards up here in the studio.
2: Yeah, you know what?
0: It's kind of, you know, it's like, are we that pathetic?
2: Every now and again, I look over your shoulder and I see them and I go, oh, yeah.
0: And September 1.
2: Yeah, those should be coming
0: down. But it's almost time again, though. Mm-hmm. So do we just peaceful transition into them?
2: And be careful what you wish for, because you know what it's going to get replaced with.
0: Which, what?
2: It's a runaway Leafs flag. Yeah.
0: You had to do that, didn't you?
2: That's coming soon. I'm telling you, those cards are coming down for that one.
0: Had to do it, didn't you? Conundrum today. 1 in 5 Canadians say they never do this unless they're forced to do it.
2: Oh, okay.
0: That's the conundrum. Hmm. It's up on the CKDO Facebook page, 905-723-158. I'm still shaken by the Leaf banner thing. It was the wrong thing. I just honestly, come on now.
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0: 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And if I were your woman, CKDO traffic may tell. What's going on?
1: Eastbound 401 ram to Brock Road. A couple of left lanes are now blocked. It is slow. East 401 from Brock Road to Salem. Also building through Whippy and Oshawa. Westbound side of the 401 heavy through the 412. Parkway North, it's slow from Bloor. 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
0: Mainly cloudy overnight with some showers rolling in here. There's a chance of a thunderstorm as well. That a low of 19 overnight. It starts off a sun and cloud tomorrow by afternoon. Rain, possibility of thunderstorms. High of 27, a humidex of 34 tomorrow. Rain and 25 on Thursday. That humidex into the 30s. Friday, sun and cloud. Saturday, Sunday, sun and cloud. Right now, 22 feels like 32.

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2: Good afternoon. It's 4 o'clock. I'm John Cook with CKDO News for Ontario Philharmonic. A small chance of showers this afternoon, a high at 27. Right now it is 24. It feels like 32. Taking a look at traffic, here's Maytel.
3: Westbound side of the 401 in the Express by Markham Road, there's a stall. The right lane is out. Eastbound 401 into Durham, heavy from Brock Road to Salem. A tie-up through Whippy and Oshawa. Parkway North, it's slow from Bloor. I'm Maytel Sperling. More traffic in minutes on CKDO.
2: Here's what's making news this hour. Police think there could be other victims of a Pickering man who's charged with sexually assaulting kids. Officers spent months looking into the suspect who gives art lessons. He's accused of assaulting two young girls at their homes between November and July. He's now facing 11 counts each of sexual assault and interference. A photo is up at DurhamRadioNews.com. And Toronto police are laying charges after an 11-year-old caught someone taking pictures of her in a public washroom. This happened last week at a park in the Beaches south of Queen Street. Investigators say a man took the girl's photo through gaps in the stall and then took off when she yelled for help. He was arrested yesterday. Mark Carney is calling the result of the weekend by-elections a show of support for his government. The Liberals won all three and polled more than 50% of the votes in each riding. In Quebec, they managed to flip a seat from the Conservatives. The Tories dropped to a distant third behind the Bloc Québécois. And Unifor is set to begin contract talks today with the last of the Detroit 3 automakers. Talks are expected to open with Stellantis after Unifor ratified new agreements with Ford and GM this summer. Unifor typically uses something called pattern bargaining for its auto sector negotiations. That's where it sets terms it hopes to replicate with other companies. And Olivia Chow is slamming the province for taking out bike lanes on a handful of Toronto streets. The province says work to turn those back into lanes for traffic will be starting soon. Chow says the government should focus on fighting U.S. tariffs instead of picking fights with the city. This comes after the PCs won a court challenge over their plan. And a new Léger survey shows the majority of Canadians don't know what sepsis is and wouldn't be able to recognize the signs. That's when an infection causes a life-threatening reaction within your body. Some of the warning signs include slurred speech, extreme muscle pain, or discolored skin. Well, the Jays turn the key on a crucial three-game series in Cleveland tonight. Toronto is sitting just a game and a half back of the Guardians, who are holding on to the last AL wild card spot. Spencer Miles gets the start for the Jays, and the U.S. Open continues in New York, but no Canadian content today. It's 4:02 at CKDO. Weather is next.
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2: Mainly cloudy this evening, a small chance of showers early on, and then we're expecting some rain, heavy rain in the overnight. Risk of a thunderstorm as well with a low of 20. That heavy rain expected to end tomorrow morning. After that, there is still a lingering chance of showers and possible thunderstorms by the late afternoon, a high of 24, and then a small chance of rain on Thursday, a high of 25. Right now, it's 23. It feels like 31. I'm John Cook. 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
2: Today in Rock and Roll History, it's September 1st, and happy birthday to Barry Gibb of the Bee Gees, born in Douglas, Isle of Man in the UK on this day in 1947. September 1st, 1965, James Brown appears on Shindig performing Papa's Got a Brand New Bag.
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2: September 1st, 1973, Bob Dylan's soundtrack to the film Pat Garrett and Billy the Kid enters the LP charts. It contains the hit Knockin' on Heaven's Door. September 1st, 1977, the group Blondie, featuring Playboy Bunny, Deborah Harry, signed their first major record contract with Chrysalis Records. It's September 1st, 1980, and Fleetwood Mac ends a 9-month tour with a performance at the Hollywood Bowl. Lindsey Buckingham announces from the stage, "This is our last show for a long time." Finally, it's September 1st, 1976, and the Bee Gees, featuring the birthday boy, Barry Gibb, have the number one song, You Should Be Dancing. I'm Daryl McClain, and that's Today in Rock and Roll History.

0: me dancing. Barry turned 80 the other day. Incredible legacy those brothers have. CKDO traffic, here is Maytel.
1: 401 eastbound into Durham looks slow from Brock Road over to Salem. You've got a tie up through Whippy and Oshawa. 401 westbound, heavy through the 412. A bit of relief, West 401 Express at Markham Road. Those issues are gone. CKDO traffic is brought to you in part by the Capitol Theater in Port Hope. Is Bella Manningham losing her grip on reality, or is it being loosened for her? Experience the iconic stage thriller Gaslight now through September 6th. Tickets at CapitolTheater.com. I'm Atal Sperling. More traffic in minutes on CKDO.
0: Thank you very much, Maytel. I don't know how we as a society survived with just phones back in the days, because the angst we have now is incredible. There's a new cognitive efficiency study out there. You're welcome for reading it for you, because my goodness. Found that people now prefer emails over phone calls, just because apparently when the phone rings, we get full of anxiety. I get it. I'm like, especially unknown numbers, like I will not answer an unknown number. I'll leave a voicemail if it's that important. But this is what we're doing now. The study found that the reason of this is we've shifted our thoughts to that email offers a sense of control. 71% of Canadians say they're able to think before responding, and when they get the phone call, well, I don't know what to do. I don't know what to answer it. This is crazy the way this has shifted. One in three admit that they actually draft emails, walk away, and return the end of them like little essays, which also gives them the preference on emails, because I guess people don't trust their ability to dance in a phone call. I don't know. Do your thing, but really, call me.
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0: KDO, 30% chance of showers this evening. Showers very heavy in time, beginning just before morning tomorrow. Risk of a thunderstorm, low of 20. Showers very heavy at times tomorrow morning. Not a statement on it yet, but we're looking at 30, 40 millimeters and a risk of a thunderstorm tomorrow morning. That's going to be an intense couple hours. 24 with a humidex of 33. Rain on Thursday, 25. Right now it's 23. Feels like 32.

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Now my favorite, Crosby, Stills, and Nash tune. 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All part of another summer of peace, love, and music on CKDO.

0: 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Just a song before I go. CKDO traffic, here's Maytel.
1: 401 East into Durham looks heavy from Brock Road to Salem. Some volume through Whippy as well as Oshawa. The westbound side slow, Brock Street to Salem. Parkway North, it's just your usual tie-up from Bloor. 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I'm Maytel Sperling. More traffic in minutes on CKDO.
2: And I'm John Cook in the CKDO newsroom. Here's what's making news this hour. Unifor is starting up talks with Stellantis today. A Toronto man is facing charges after taking photos of a young girl in a public washroom. And the U.S. Open continues today, but there's no Canadians hitting the courts. These stories and more coming up at 5 o'clock. 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
0: Conundrum, 1 in 5 Canadians say they never do this unless they're forced to do it, John. What do you think?
2: I think it could be parallel park.
0: Oh, that is such a good answer.
2: Right?
0: Like, I will drive around a block to avoid parallel
2: parking. To avoid it, yes.
0: Back of the lot.
2: I know a lot of people who would.
0: That's a great answer. Great answer. George went with go to the in-laws for dinner.
2: Oh, shots fired.
0: I probably shouldn't have said his name, although he didn't use his last name.
2: True.
0: Yep. Exactly. Move was guest.
2: Oh, okay. Yeah.
0: Steve went with clean out the basement of the garage.
2: Oh, that's
0: true.
2: Yeah.
0: How about Donna with paying cash?
2: Oh,
0: I know. That's a smart one.
2: Yeah,
0: exactly. John went with revisit the company you retired from.
2: Oh,
0: it's an interesting dynamic. I haven't been in the retirement game
2: to do that, eh?
0: Right.
2: Okay.
0: Or maybe you like the people, right? Dave, hold your partner's purse.
2: Oh, I hate doing that.
0: Oh,
2: yep. I hold it out straight in front of me so nobody gets the wrong idea.
0: And everyone knows that you're...
2: Yeah,
0: you're
2: two hands, good, like, protesting. Arms distance away.
0: Yep. Exactly. Shirley went with go to a school reunion.
2: Oh.
0: Shirley's grandson went with eat tomatoes.
2: Eat tomatoes.
0: Hey, you do your thing.
2: Okay.
0: What was the other one? Oh, Colleen, have a family photo taken. That's like wrestling cats,
2: man. Oh, yeah,
0: man.
2: I know.
0: And Susan, buy from the U.S.
2: Oh,
0: I like it.
2: Smart answer, Tyler.
0: I like it a lot. These are great. Keep them coming up on the Facebook page. 5:30, we reveal the answer. 1 in 5 Canadians say they never do this unless they're forced to do it. What do you think?
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1: 401 East into Durham, slow from Brock Road to Salem. You've got some volume through Whippy and Oshawa. The westbound side just slow through the 412. North Parkway, usual tie-up from Bloor. CKDO traffic is brought to you in part by Colonial Pools and Ajax. 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I'm Maytel Sperling. 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
0: Rain this evening, risk of a thunderstorm, a low of 20, showers very heavy at times tomorrow morning. They're saying 30 to 40 millimeters just in the morning section with a risk

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And help me. 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When a man loves a woman. 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
1: Good afternoon, it's 5 o'clock. I'm John Cook with CKDO News. A small chance of some showers this evening, an overnight low of 20. Right now it's 24, but it feels like 32. Taking a look at traffic, here's Maytel.
2: 401 eastbound into Durham, heavy Brock Road to Salem, a tie-up through Whitby and Oshawa. The westbound side, slow past Thixon to Salem. Don Valley Parkway North, heavy from Bloor, south 404. That is slow past Steeles, right down to Lawrence. I'm Atal Sperling, more traffic in minutes on CKDO.
1: Here's what's making news this hour. A Pickering man who gives art lessons is accused of sexually assaulting kids. Officers say he touched two young girls on multiple occasions between last November and July. They say the assaults happened at the girls' homes and the suspect knows their families. Investigators are worried there could be other victims. And Toronto police are sounding the alarm after a man took photos of a young girl in a public washroom. Officers say he was lurking around the washrooms at a popular park in the beaches last week. He allegedly took photos of an 11-year-old through gaps in the stall. The suspect was arrested yesterday. And the Liberals are celebrating a weekend sweep in federal by-elections. They picked up more than 50% of the vote in all three ridings. In Quebec, the party snagged a seat from the Conservatives, who finished third. Mark Carney is calling the results an endorsement of his government's actions in Canada's trade war with the U.S. Meantime, Carney says Ottawa is willing to keep negotiating with Washington if the Americans, quote, stop doing memes. He says Canada would rather have serious discussions. The PM also defending his decision to walk away from trade talks. Carney says the American side had an attitude and wanted to make our core industries subsidiaries of the U.S. The president of a company in Bowmanville says the consumer response to the trade war has been so strong, retail can hardly keep up. Kathleen Chapman, president of paper company Evenco, says the company's direct-to-consumer orders have spiked since the new U.S. tariffs went into effect. Despite the strain on grocery prices, shoppers seem to be going out of their way to continue buying Canadian. Unifor is hoping to wrap up their contract talks with Detroit's Big Three automakers soon. They're starting discussions with Stellantis today. Earlier this summer, the union hammered out separate deals with Ford and GM. Officials say those agreement should set the tone for their negotiations with Stellantis. And the province is pressing ahead with their plan to remove and overhaul bike lanes in Toronto. The provincial government has put out a bid request to study and design options to restore vehicle traffic on bike lane sections of Bloor Yonge Avenue Road and around Queen's Park. The Jays kick off a crucial three-game series in Cleveland tonight. As it stands, Toronto is sitting just a game and a half back of the Guardians. They are holding on to the last wild card spot in the American League, but if Toronto gets a series win here, they could flip positions with them. It is a bullpen game for the Jays. Spencer Miles gets the opening start, and action continues today at the U.S. Open. It's 5:03 at CKDO. Weather is next.
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1: Mainly cloudy this evening, a small chance of some showers early on, and then some heavy rain in the overnight. Also the risk of a thunderstorm with a low of 20. Showers at times, heavy showers ending tomorrow morning. After that, a pretty good chance of some possible thunderstorms in the late afternoon, a high of 24, and then a small chance of rain on your Thursday, a high of 25. Right now, it's 24. It feels like 32. I'm John Cook. 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

0: Lisa. Playing the greatest hits of all time, CKDO, the Little River Band, and Lonesome Loser. We have a Little River Band request for Friday in the All Request Show. 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
1: 401 East into Durham looks slow from Brock Road to Salem. Delay through Whippy and Oshawa. The westbound side, slow through the 412 from Fixin out towards Salem. Parkway North, a heavy one from Bloor. CKDO traffic is brought to you in part by BTCFight.ca. Contender Series Stakes, Live Pro MMA takes over Oshawa. Saturday, September 12th, BTC 39 at Children's Arena. 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I'm Maytel Sperling. More traffic in minutes on CKDO.
0: Thank you very much, Maytel. It's time for the Daily Three.
2: One, two, three.
0: Yeah, the Daily Three. Three things kicking around out there to remind you of. Quick check of the gas prices. If you're looking for regular premium, no change overnight. If you need the diesel, it's up 7 cents at midnight. So do what you do. Don't forget, you should never fill up before 6 o'clock on these transition days. Wait till the thing happens at 6 and see what the real price is. I checked that over at affordableenergy.ca. Oshawa has extended the free tree giveaway registration deadline. It's the 4th now, so the end of the week, because Oshawa residents and property owners can get a free tree, either a white pine, a sugar maple, or a burr oak. All you got to do is register, and then on a first-come, first-served basis, an order of registration, they're going to be distributed, and they're free trees, one per household. Why the heck not? And those are good ones, too. There's not enough pine trees left in this city. So many have been cut down. Sugar maple, come on, national tree of Canada. And the burr oak. All these things are fantastic. A quick check of the emergency department wait times tracker finds to get through the triage of the Lake Ridge Health in Oshawa, about an hour. Ajax Pickering, 1 hour as well. Look at this. Bowmanville, 2 hours and 57 minutes. And Port Perry, 2 hours and 19 minutes. That's just through triage. You can check that anytime you want at lh.ca. They update it every 15 minutes. And that is your Daily Three.
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0: CKDO, Durham weather. cloudy overnight with some showers this evening. They get very heavy, those showers, before morning. Risk of a thunderstorm, a low of 20 overnight. Those showers, as mentioned, very heavy tomorrow morning. 30 to 40 millimeters in just a couple hours. Turns into a shower and thunderstorm day later in the afternoon, too. Like we're high in 28, the humidex of 37. Rain Thursday, back to sun and cloud on Friday. Right now, 24 feels like 32.

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0: 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CKDO traffic, here's Maytel.
1: 401 Eastern to Durham looks slow from Brock Road to Salem. Delay through Whippy and Oshawa. The westbound side, slow through the 412 from Fixin out towards Salem. Parkway North, a heavy one from Bloor. CKDO traffic is brought to you in part by BTCFight.ca. Contender Series Stakes, Live Pro MMA takes over Oshawa. Saturday, September 12th, BTC 39 at Children's Arena. 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I'm Maytel Sperling. More traffic in minutes on CKDO.
2: And I'm John Cook in the CKDO newsroom. Here's what's making news this hour. Mark Carney is asking the Americans to get serious. The Liberals are celebrating after sweeping a handful of by-elections over the weekend. And the Jays stop by Cleveland tonight for a bullpen game with the Guardians. These stories and more coming up at 6 o'clock. 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
0: All right, the answer to the conundrum, except for those people who Googled it and already knew the answer.
3: Exactly.
0: Thank you. Someone else called them out on it the other day.
3: Good.
0: Thank you.
3: Yes, we need a team effort to stop this scourge.
0: The question was, one in five Canadians say they never do this unless they're forced to do it. Your answer was?
3: Parallel park.
0: That is solid. As a matter of fact, there are such good answers today that I find the actual answer very underwhelming.
3: Oh, okay.
0: Because they're so good. It's change their passwords.
3: Oh.
0: People don't change their passwords unless they're forced into it. But I know, but all the great answers we had today.
3: Yeah, that seems pedestrian in comparison.
0: Exactly,
3: yes.
0: The word I was going to use. Very pedestrian.
3: Well, although, you know what? True, because I don't unless I'm forced to.
0: Oh, man, it's the worst thing. Because now what they do around here is they send you the 10-day notice beforehand.
3: Yes.
0: So for 10 days, my hell clout now to come up with a new password.
3: And the worst is when you go through all the numbers.
0: Oh.
3: Like you've done hello 123 456. Exactly. And then you get to zero and you go, oh, I don't know what I'm going to do now. I have the mental capacity
0: to do passwords, I know. Man. And they say don't write them down. It's the only way I can do it.
3: Well, how else are you supposed to remember?
0: Exactly. Good work today, folks. Another one tomorrow.
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1: 401 East into Durham, slow from Brock Road over to Salem. You've got some volume in through Whitby as well as Oshawa. The westbound side of the 401, that's slow through the 412. Don Valley Parkway North, pretty heavy as well. From Dundas towards Bloor, continues slow up towards York Mills. CKDO traffic is brought to you in part by Ontario Philharmonic. 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I'm Maytel Sperling. More traffic in minutes on CKDO.
0: Hi, thank you very much, Maytel. Where's my cheesy music? Where's my cheesy music?
2: There it is.
0: It's time for either or. Are you ready?
2: I'm ready.
0: Let's have you go first.
2: All right, so there's a mystery afoot in northern BC. An entire island recently materialized, seemingly out of thin air, in a lake that's over 1,000 kilometers north of Vancouver. Then it disappeared from satellite photos. Now it's shown up again, but seemingly it's moved. Officials say they've never seen anything like this before. You think there's a plausible explanation, or this is something out of the X-Files?
0: I want to give you one of these first. Listen, I'm so jaundiced that I'm like, okay, is this an AI fake? But it appears to be real.
2: Yeah, you would think it was an AI fake.
0: So I'm all in on this. I'm like, oh, I need more. Because, like, if you look up a picture of the island, this is a substantial island with, like, full-grown trees on it.
2: They're saying it's the size of, like, 2 football fields.
0: It's crazy.
2: Which is insane to me. I mean, I believe it's real. But what is it?
0: That's the thing.
2: We got to send something out there.
0: And I'm not sure if I want to admit that it keeps disappearing, because that doesn't look good on those photos. You know?
2: Right.
0: I'm pretty sure this thing isn't moving at a clip, right?
2: Well, no.
0: It's going to float long.
2: Has it gone under the water and come back up?
0: I don't know.
2: I think it could be aliens. That wouldn't shock me at this point.
0: Can't say no at this point.
2: They've got their cloaking device.
0: I hope they figured out / don't figure it out.
2: Exactly.
0: A new survey finds that 62% of Canadians now prefer email over phone calls. Agree or disagree?
2: Agree, but with a caveat. I don't want to get an email from everybody. Like, yeah. I don't want my mom to send me an email.
0: Although it depends on what's going on with your mom.
2: I guess that's true.
0: But yeah, no, I think it's totally situational.
2: Mm-hmm.
0: I get in the workplace because, you know, it gives you time to answer. That's all good.
2: Yes.
0: But, you know, I mean, no one uses bones for phones anymore.
2: I mean, it's true, yeah.
0: Come on.
2: The one thing where I'm like 100% yes, definitely send me an email. Companies, marketing,
0: absolutely.
2: Government agencies, any of this nonsense stuff, just send me an email.
0: If you're on my contact list, send me an email.
2: Yes.
0: Because then I know it's you and you're there for a reason.
2: I mean, it's annoying when you get a phone call from these people because, you know, nowadays when my phone rings, I know telemarketer or scam.
0: Yeah, exactly.
2: Unless it's like a number in my contact.
0: Listen, if you call me and I pick up and I don't hear your voice for a second, I hang up because that's the call dialer.
2: That's the delay.
0: So you're going to be in on it if you want me to answer the phone.
2: You're going
0: to
2: hear the recorded message. Your passport has been revoked.
0: Exactly. Oh. That is either or.
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0: CKDO, Durham weather. We have some clouds rolling in. You sort of see them building up on the western horizon there because we have showers and thunderstorms tonight. Showers very low of 20 tonight, but showers very heavy at times. Leading into tomorrow morning, where it continues to be very heavy into the midday. 30 to 40 millimeters tomorrow morning, risk of a thunderstorm. 28 and a humidex of 37. I got her. Thursday, rain and 25. Back to sun and cloud on Friday and Saturday. Right now it's 24. Feels like 32.

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2: Good evening, it's 6 o'clock. I'm John Cook with CKDO News. A small chance of some showers early this evening, an overnight low of 20. Right now it's 24, feels like 32. Taking a look at traffic, here's Maytel.
3: 401 eastbound into Durham, you've got a delay from Brock Road over to Salem. Not too bad through Whippy and Oshawa. The westbound side looks slow through the 412. Northbound Don Valley Parkway, that is slow from Dundas. I'm Maytel Sperling. More traffic in minutes on CKDO.
2: Here's what's making news this hour. Police think there could be other victims of a Pickering man who's charged with sexually assaulting kids. Officers spent months looking into this suspect who gives art lessons. He's accused of assaulting two young girls at their homes between November and July. He's now facing 11 counts of sexual assault and interference. A photo is up at DurhamRadioNews.com. And Toronto police are laying charges after an 11-year-old caught someone taking pictures of her in a public washroom. This happened last week at a park in the Beaches, south of Queen Street. Investigators say a man took the girl's photo through gaps in the stall and then took off when she yelled for help. He was arrested yesterday. Mark Carney is calling the result of the weekend by-elections a show of support for his government. The Liberals won all three and pulled more than 50% of the votes in each riding. In Quebec, they managed to flip a seat from the Conservatives. The Tories dropped to a distant third behind the Bloc Québécois. Meantime, Carney says Ottawa is willing to keep negotiating with Washington if the Americans, quote, stop doing memes. He says Canada would rather have serious discussions, the PM also defending his decision to walk away from those trade talks. Carney says the American side had an attitude and wanted to make our core industries subsidiaries of the U.S. Unifor is beginning contract talks today with the last of the Detroit 3 automakers. Talks are opening with Stellantis after Unifor ratified new collective agreements with Ford and GM over the summer. Unifor typically uses something called pattern bargaining for its auto sector negotiations. That's where it sets terms it hopes to replicate with other companies. And Olivia Chow is slamming the province for taking out bike lanes on a handful of Toronto streets. The province says work to turn those back into lanes for traffic will be starting soon. Chow says the government should focus on fighting U.S. tariffs instead of picking fights with the city. This comes after the PCs won a court challenge over their plans. Well, the Jays start up a crucial three-game series in Cleveland tonight. Toronto is sitting 1.5 games back of the Guardians for the last wild card spot in the American League. If they win this series, they could flip positions with them. It's also a bullpen game for Toronto tonight. Spencer Miles gets the opening start, and the U.S. Open continues in New York, but no Canadians hit the court today. It's 6:03 at CKDO. Weather is next.
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2: Mainly cloudy this evening, a small chance of some rain early on, and then some heavy rain in the overnight. Risk of a thunderstorm as well, with a low of 20. We'll see that heavy rain end tomorrow morning. After that, there's a lingering chance of showers, turning into a good chance of rain by the afternoon, a high of 28, and then a small chance of rain on Thursday, a high of 25. Right now, it's 23. It feels like 31. 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

0: Magnificent. CKDO traffic, here's Maytel.
1: 401 eastbound in the express, just by Kennedy, there's a stall. The right lane is blocked off, heading into Durham. 401 east, mostly really just improving through Ajax and towards Whitby and Oshawa. The westbound side looks slow through the 412. CKDO traffic is brought to you in part by Whitecliff Terrace in Curtis. Saturday, September 12th, from 1 to 3 p.m., you're invited to the Great Canadian Open House with live entertainment, globally inspired cuisine, and more. 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I'm Maytel Sperling. More traffic in minutes on CKDO.
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Mostly towards morning, risk of thunderstorm. A low near 20. Rain tomorrow morning, heavy. If you have Wednesday morning plans outdoors, I'm sorry, might get washed out. Showers with thunderstorms. Those occur in the afternoon and the morning, 30 to 40 millimeters of rain. We're 28 with a humidex of 37 tomorrow. Thursday, rain and 25. Right now it's 24 and it feels like 32.

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1: 401 eastbound in the express just by Kennedy. There's a stall in the right lane. Eastbound 401 through Durham, a bit slow through Ajax, but really improved. Don Valley Parkway North, still slow from Bloor. CKDO traffic is brought to you in part by R. Havery Landscaping. 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I'm Maytel Sperling. More traffic in minutes on CKDO.
0: Thank you very much, Maytel. 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

0: One of the greatest hits of all time, CKDO. What a voice on Bonnie Tyler, eh? That is a loss. That is a big loss in the music world. It's that smoky, bluesy thing she does. Absolutely incredible. Let's take a look at traffic. Here's Maytel.
1: 401 eastbound in the express just by Keel. There is a trouble spot in the right lane heading into Durham. Eastbound 401, you've got volume left over through Ajax, but it really has improved nicely. The westbound side, still busy through the 412. Heading North Parkway, you've got some volume from Bloor. CKDO traffic is brought to you in part by Ontario Philharmonic. 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I'm Maytel Sperling with traffic on CKDO.
0: Thank you very much, Maytel Bubbles. It's time for what's bubbling up all the focus right now. Well, all my spare focus right now is on the All Request Show this Friday. Vintage Vendors is bringing you the best way to kick off a long weekend, as they've done with us for a couple of years. We love having them on board. 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And a great, great place to go visit, too, and find some treasures, that's for sure. Which is what we'll do on Friday, find some treasures. But you got to let me know about them, okay? Especially if they're a little more off the board. We're, like, right down to probably tomorrow's the deadline for the more obscure stuff. Some of the stuff I've gotten, I'm trying to make it work. We'll see if it does. 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So get them in. All right? Slowly coming together. We'll see what it's like. 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TJ and Becker back at it tomorrow morning with this.
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3: Yeah, but they're calling for showers very heavy at times just before morning tonight with a risk of a risk of a thunderstorm and a low of 20 overnight. Those showers very heavy at times tomorrow morning, mixed in with thunderstorms later in the afternoon, 30 to 40 millimeters. High of 28, a humid X of 37. Looks like a wet one right on through. More showers on Thursday. Friday, Saturday, and Sunday, all calling for sun and cloud at this point. Right now, 23 feels like 31.

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0: The greatest hits of all time, CKDO. There's Bette Midler, The Rose, and The Rolling Stones in there to kick off the hour for us. It's only rock and roll, but I like it. Hey, it's Brian Cox here in on your Tuesday night in for Daryl McLean. We've got some great music coming up this hour, including some BTO, Donna Summer, The Band, The Eagles, just to name a few. So let's keep things rolling. Here's Barry White on CKDO.
1: I've heard people say that too much of anything is not good for you, baby. But I don't know about that. As many times as we've loved and we've shared love and made love, it doesn't seem to me like it's enough. It's just not enough, baby.

0: playing the greatest hits of all time. CKDO, there's Brian Adams with Heaven, and what a show last week. Tribute Community Center, Brian Adams and his tour rolled through town, put on a heck of a show. And if you missed it, you missed a great show. Brian always puts on a great show. Hey, it's Brian Cox here hanging out on your Tuesday night. We've got some great music coming up. The Eagles on the way. They're going to kick off another five in a row for us here in just a few minutes. Hey, don't forget to join us over in the freebie section right now. Your chance to get out on the town. Yes, CKDO welcoming the Righteous Brothers with Bill Medley and Bucky Hurd on the Lovin' Feelin' Farewell Tour. 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
5: 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Labor Day is a time for us to celebrate all workers and the contributions they make to our communities. 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
6: 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Hi, it's Michelle at Dodd & Suter Flooring. 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While you're having fun outside, we can give you new floors inside. As Durham's first family of flooring and proudly Canadian, we've given Durham Regents somewhere nice to put their feet for 67 years. Northeast corner of Thixon and Dundas, Whitby.
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0: Hey, we're all set to get right back into the music. Got the band coming up to Fifth Dimension on the way as well. Right now, the Eagles. Here's Life in the Fast Lane on the greatest hits of all time, CKDO.

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0: You're listening to the greatest hits of all time, CKDO. There's Donna Summer with Bad Girls and Shape I'm In, the band in there for us too. Hey, it's Brian Cox here. We're rolling through some great music and we got a whole bunch more coming up. The Mamas and the Papas on the way in just a little bit. We're going to get back into the music with some Wham coming up next.
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6: Okay, so we've all heard about the band's merchandise, right? 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But have you ever heard of this? Lottery tickets. Yeah, a band who you're familiar with has their own lottery tickets. We're going to talk about that in just a few minutes. We've got some great music coming up. BTO on the way right now. Some Wham on CKDO.

0: the greatest hits of all time, CKDO. There is Bachman Turner Overdrive with Hey You and the Mamas and the Papas in there from 1966 with Monday Monday. Hey, it's Brian Cox here. We're making our way through your Tuesday night. We got some great music still to come before the top of the hour, including the Cars, who are standing by to get us back into the music in just a few minutes. Okay, we've heard of merchandise for the bands. Make a lot of extra coin. T-shirts, hats, posters. Well, now you know you're really famous when you have your own scratch-off lottery tickets. Yeah, I guess that makes Jon Bon Jovi next level famous because this is really happening. Jon Bon Jovi now going to have his own line of New Jersey lottery tickets featuring his face on the scratch-offs. The tickets cost $5 each and will offer a top prize of $200,000. Yeah, the scratch-offs going to be available in early October, making Bon Jovi the first musician to have his own lottery ticket. The artwork for the ticket's going to be revealed this month, so that's pretty cool. Bon Jovi getting his own lottery tickets.
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0: 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We head back to 1978. 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